It was 9.1 at 6 minutes to four this morning. The forecast maximum today is 18. It's going to be partly cloudy, medium chance of showers this morning and afternoon, light winds. For Monday the 20th of July, the forecast maximum is 17 degrees with a minimum 7. A shower or two is forecast for tomorrow. And for Tuesday the 21st of July, the forecast maximum is 18 degrees with a minimum of 8. Once again, a shower or two is forecast for Tuesday.

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9 minutes past 8 o'clock. That was the great Tommy Steele with Flash Bang Wallop from the 1963 musical entitled Half a Sixpence, in which he starred. Peggy Lee sang Me, and Cliff Richard began the hour with Angel. Let's go through last night's lotto results, shall we? This is for draw number 4695. The winning numbers are 5, 7, 13, 24, 30, 41, with the supplementary numbers being 23 and 33. Going through those lotto numbers again, this is for draw number 4695. The winning numbers are 5, 7, 13, 24, 30, 41, with the supplementary numbers being 23 and 33. I'd just like to acknowledge some calls. Ray of Mount Hawthorne, Steve of Naranda, Diana Bateman, Sylvia, Peter of Stirling, and Mary of Cudale. Thank you for your calls and your company this morning on your very capital Sunday breakfast. Here is the great Engelbert.

18 minutes past 8 o'clock. We just enjoyed A Day in the Life of a Fool. That was by Jack Jones. Another French singer we heard from, Francois Hardy. Comment te dire adieu. The lyrics were actually written by Serge Gainsborough. And Engelbert Humperdinck sang The Last Waltz, which spent 9 weeks at the number one spot on the Australian charts. The Mount Pleasant Probus Club meets monthly at Mount Pleasant Bowling Club, 40 Bedford Road in Ardross. A welcome is extended to retired or semi-retired men and women wishing to meet with like-minded people for fun and friendship. There are regular outings, guest speakers, cards, board games, mahjong, plus a walking group. If you're interested and would like to find out more, please call Sue on 0448 071 707. That's Sue on 0448 071 707. 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

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Now, children, do-re-mi, fa-so-and-so, and only the tools we use to build a song. Once you have these notes in your heads, you can sing a million different tunes by mixing them up, like this. So do la fa mi do re. Can you do that?

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28 minutes before 9 o'clock, Al Martino, To the Door, To the Sun, which it was his biggest hit in the 1970s. Do Re Mi was by the Sound of Music cast, featuring Julie Andrews. And The Laughing Gnome by David Bowie was released in 1967, but wasn't a success until his career took off with Ziggy Stardust in 1973. This is Sunday Breakfast. Welcome if you're just joining us.

You just heard David Bowie's Life on Mars, sung by Jessica Lange, which she performed in her Emmy-winning role on a show called American Horror Story. We heard The Beatles and Rain, and from The Deer Hunter we heard Cavatina by The Two Cellos. This news article is courtesy of the Good News Network. Homegrown catnip plants have proven to be as effective as DEET for repelling mosquitoes in rural Uganda. A collaborative team of Welsh and Ugandan researchers believe they've found a lower cost solution to mosquito control that can reduce reliance on malaria medication, which the parasite is beginning to develop resistance to. Nepeta lactone is a chemical found in the essential oil of catnip, Nepeta cataria. In laboratory tests, a 6% Nepeta lactone skin lotion proved as good as DEET for repelling mosquitoes from landing on a human arm. 2% Nepeta lactone proved only slightly less effective. Dr. Simon Schofield from Cardiff University praised Nepeta cataria as easy to grow. It smells better than DEET, and besides all this, it's been used as a mosquito repellent traditionally for centuries. Well, that would be great if we could just use something natural to repel mosquitoes, wouldn't it? Well, here's another piece of Australiana by an Australian legend.

A bit of a dreamy end to your Sunday breakfast. That was Elvis Presley, If I Can Dream. And from Les Mis, I Dreamed a Dream was by Susan Boyle. And we heard the classic True Blue by John Williamson. Well, that's the end of your Sunday breakfast for this morning. A very good morning to Mary of Kewdale, Margie of Mosman Park, Morris and Sue of Canning Vale, and Sylvie of Westminster. After the 9 o'clock news, Mr. Bill Willacy presents your smorgasbord of great music with Sunday Brunch. Thank you for your company or your calls, and to my producer Mark, who's been kept busy with your calls this morning. To take us to the 9 o'clock news, here's Concerto de Aranjuez by Ulrich Herkenhoff. Wishing you a great week ahead. Mark and I will be back with you next Sunday morning. Take care. I'm Trish Edwards. Goodbye for now.

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1: Hello, I'm Sarah Warmby. Pauline Hanson's appearance on a British podcast hosted by far-right activist Tommy Robinson has infuriated multicultural Australians and federal politicians. Michael Lynch reports.
2: During the controversial interview, the One Nation leader told Tommy Robinson that the end of the White Australia policy, in her words, marked the beginning of Australia's immigration issues. The White Australia policy, which became law in 1901, was a set of racial policies that prevented people of non-European ethnic origins, namely Asians and Pacific Islanders, from emigrating to Australia. In 1975, the ALP under Gough Whitlam passed the Racial Discrimination Act, which made racially based selection criteria unlawful. Federal Home Affairs Minister Tony Burke says Australia is a far better country since it became a multicultural nation.
3: I never thought when I entered Parliament that in my political lifetime anyone who'd been elected to Parliament would be calling for white Australia.
1: Australia's special envoy to combat Islamophobia has welcomed the federal government's response to his final report, but says it doesn't go far enough to address the issue. The government says it will adopt 35 out of the 54 recommendations to crack down on anti-Islamic behaviour with a focus on better education, but it has rejected calls for an overhaul of Australia's counter-terror laws. Envoy Aftab Malik says action is required to address the root cause of Islamophobia.
4: Further national examination of Islamophobia and action that addresses its social, institutional and structural causes. Where the government has acted, I will support that.

0: progress. Where recommendations remain outstanding, I will continue to advocate for them.
1: The Department of Foreign Affairs is making urgent inquiries after US immigration officers attempted to arrest an Australian man at Las Vegas airport. Sean Bendley reports.
2: Video has emerged of the 57-year-old being handcuffed by two plainclothes ICE agents. In the video, the man can be heard asking the agents what they're doing before they leave without making an arrest.
3: I don't know what they're doing.
4: What's going on?
2: CNN is reporting the Australian citizen had overstayed his visa.
1: Meanwhile, the New South Wales Rural Fire Service is sending logistics and fire management specialists to help battle major wildfires in the United States. The deployment comes after a request from US authorities, with Australian and New Zealand personnel set to provide support. Deputy Commissioner Ben Millington has told the ABC there's a strong relationship between the fire agencies internationally.
5: As we saw during the 2019-20 season, New South Wales put out the call for help, and we saw firefighters from not just interstate but internationally as well, including a large contingent of United States and Canadian firefighters. So this is our time to repay that favour, and we're working hard to get those crews over there as soon as possible.
1: And briefly, Queensland is considering a statewide migration deal with the federal government in a bid to tackle a critical workforce shortage ahead of the 2032 Olympics. This is Air News. England has taken third place at the FIFA World Cup, winning their bronze playoff with France 6-4. They were dominant from the start, leading 3-0 at halftime. Star midfielder Jude Bellingham sealing the deal for England, taking the final goal just seconds before the whistle.
6: Bellingham, it's brilliant. Is it going to be number six? Oh, you bet it is. What a way to sign off at the end of the World Cup.
1: That call on SBS. Argentina and Spain play out the grand final tomorrow. The Warriors have edged St George Illawarra 20-12 in a controversial and fiercely contested showdown in Auckland to reclaim second spot on the NRL ladder. New Zealand coach Andrew Webster says it was a hard-fought victory against a great team.
7: Certainly made it hard for us. We also made it very hard for ourselves. But I thought we turned the screws late defensively and put a lot of pressure and closed it out, which is nice.
1: The Bulldogs and Raiders also had wins. To AFL, Collingwood has dented Carlton's finals aspirations with a 90-69 victory. In Saturday's other games, Fremantle too good for Port Adelaide, 103-75, and wins for Melbourne and Brisbane. The Wallabies have beaten Italy 57-10 in their rugby test in Perth, and stage 15 of the Tour de France heads into the mountains tonight for a gruelling 183-kilometre push. Best of the Aussies, Jai Hindley, sits in 24th place overall. Australian Independent Radio News.
8: 12.5 degrees downtown in the city of Perth right now, 12.5, and the forecast maximum is 18, with a medium chance of showers in the morning and afternoon today. Minimum tonight 7, and a maximum of 17 is forecast for tomorrow, with a slight chance of fog in the morning and a small chance of a shower, most likely in the afternoon, possibly up to 1 millimetre only. To Tuesday, minimum 8, shower or 2, very slight chance of a shower, another 1 millimetre possible, with an estimated maximum of 18. Welcome to Sunday Brunch. It's Bill and Christina today. Let us get away.

0: morning and welcome to Capital Sunday Brunch. I'm Bill Willacy. I'm here with Christina today. Christina, you can talk to Christina. She's manning the front desk, so to speak. Her phone number is 93649888. Even send a text. That number is 0491 866 222. Big thank you to Trish Edwards for today's what a nice Capital Breakfast program Trish had this morning. Very nice. And big thank you to Mark, who's been assisting Trish since 7 a.m. this morning. Yeah, Capital Sunday Brunch is a smorgasbord of music, so instead of food, it's music all on the table, and we'll take a bit from here and a bit from there, and who knows what's going to end up by the time we finish. But firstly, we should get underway with maybe this.
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0: We are Capital Digital, and we are with David Cassidy. Cherish. Good morning.

Back in 1971, the record company Bell was looking for a group to compete with Tony Orlando and Dawn. And Dawn, what's the opposite of Dawn, is Dusk. So the group, the girl group manufactured by Bell, was called Dusk. And that was their giant hit, really. It was number one in Perth in March of 1971, Angel Baby. And the main girl singer in Dusk is Peggy Santiglia. Santiglia. Dusk from way back then. Ray Conniff. Hey, Ray Conniff on Capital Morning Sunday Brunch. Ray Conniff and his singers, Somewhere My Love, Lara's Theme from Dr. Zhivago.

and his version of the theme from A Summer Place. I want to tell you about a 50s actor and singer called Tony Martin. What I find fascinating about Tony Martin was that he was married for 60 years to the singer, actress, dancer Sid Charisse until her death. They were married in 1948 and they were married until her death in the year 2008. Tony Martin himself carried on for a couple of years, left us in July of 2012 at the age of 98. But I've got Tony Martin in his younger days when he was a big hit parader, and here he is with Walk Hand in Hand.

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1: Hello, Rita. Rita's in Cloverdale, called in. Thanks, Rita. And Pat in Woodvale also. She likes Walk Hand in Hand, one of her faves. Thank you, Pat, for your company this morning. Can you believe that back in 1948, there was a record which was number one in Australia for 12 weeks, only exceeded by being number one in the United States for 17 weeks. And by some accounts, it was the most popular song in the world in the year 1947. Like to hear it? Near You, Frankie Craig and his orchestra, with the vocal chorus by Bob Lamb. And Frankie Craig is playing the piano.

0: little bit of the past coming back on Capital Sunday Brunch. Girls Choir was in fact the Luton Girls Choir back in 1948. Luton was a small town, not much bigger than a village. Today, Luton is a giant airport, mostly servicing planes from England to the Europeans. But back then, just a girls' choir was its most famous item. You Are My Heart's Delight, lovely. Orchestra conducted by George Mellacrino.
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find my true, true love? Where would the good apples fall? The Seekers. Lovely. They were a great group, weren't they, Joan? Even though Joan really liked the old one we played back then, when You Are My Heart's Delight. Joan is in West Leederville. Called in. Thank you, Joan. Nice to have your company this morning. A privilege, in fact, because it is a privilege. Oh, okay. Here's one for you. Haven't heard this for a while. What about you? You know the name Harpo? Harpo, a song he himself composed and is singing. Harpo is actually Jan Torsten Svensson from Sweden. Movie star.

rhythm and blues and soul singer from London. Her name, Maxine Nightingale. Don't know if she had any other hits other than that one. Got to Be the One. Pretty good though. Hey, pretty good. Now, the City Beach Probus Club is a mixed club of retirees, and you're invited to join them when they meet on the second Monday of each month, 9:45 a.m. at the Cambridge Bowling Club in Floreat. You'll enjoy free tea, coffee and bickies, and hear an interesting guest speaker. The outings are regularly organised for members. Guests are always welcome. If you are interested in attending or would like further information, please contact Tony Kinnaird on 0449 259 307. Tony's mobile 0449 259 307. If you missed that information, need it again, or any reminder, well, now Christina has it. Christina's on 9364 9888.

downtown in the city of Perth right now. It's 15 degrees, heading to a forecast maximum of 18 with a shower or two. Minimum overnight tonight, 7. And so Monday the 20th, a shower or two, not much in it, 1 millimetre only, with an estimated maximum of 17. And that 1 millimetre may hang around until Tuesday. We're after a minimum of 8, estimated maximum of 18, weather in the city of Perth right now. And

Good morning, I'm Bill Willacy. I'm here with Christina. Christina is at the front desk. Her phone number there is 9364 9888. Even send a text 0491 8666 22. The program is Sunday Brunch. It's like a smorgasbord, not of food, but of music. Been tuned in so far, you'll understand. And if you're in your car, thank you for bringing me and Christina along with you. We're going to share Penny McLean. There's a name for you. Penny McLean, and she's a disco lady with Lady Bump.

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1: The Combined Probus Club of Murdoch welcomes couples who are looking to expand their interests and enjoy the fellowship of new friends. 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That's Wendy on 0417-927-593.
0: Top of the road. Sweet Pea.

Yes, Let the Little Girl Dance. His version, by Grantley D in 1966. In 1966, Grantley D was a very popular disc jockey in Melbourne, and he recorded that, and it was hugely successful for him. Interesting thing about that particular version is the backing group, the girl backing group doing the blah blahs and the little girls and all of that, weren't girls at all. They were, in fact, John Farrar and Grantley D himself in their falsetto voices, boys singing up in the register. I don't know why they didn't hire a couple of real girls to do that track. There's probably a story there, but I don't know it. All of that is on Capital Sunday Brunch, Bill and Christina with you.

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1: And on your community radio today, I have Gloria DeHaven. Who? Nobody remembers Gloria DeHaven anymore, but in the early 50s, late 40s, she was quite a Hollywood star. Many Hollywood movies had Gloria DeHaven in them. She also recorded a song, which was quite popular. And I have it with me today, Gloria DeHaven, backed by Guy Lombardo and his Royal Canadians. And the song is Because of You, all on Sunday Brunch.

0: falling in love with you, Patricia. He is Perry Como, and he's there with an orchestra and chorus conducted by Mitchell Ayres. That was way back then.
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1: And Bill Willis here on 101.7 FM is very happy, happy, happy, happy. I got a nice, hot, excellent cup of Earl Grey tea from Christina, and a Bicky too. Choc Bicky. All good. We can. I have a very interesting track I found, and haven't played it ever before on radio. It's an all-girls choir with an all-girls orchestra, and it's the conductor and leader of this all-girls performance is Phil Spitalny, or Spitalny, or something like that. Anyway, it's 1950, and he is with his all-girl orchestra with an all-girl choir. Our Lady of Fatima.
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The singers are Timmy Euro and Johnny Ray. And it was 1962 when all of that happened. I've got Bing Crosby from the 40s with John Scott Trotter and his orchestra supporting Bing, along with the Williams Brothers Quartet, which included an 18-year-old Williams, Andy Williams, who later became very famous as a solo artist. Anyway, here's Bing, and he is swinging on a star.

0: Or would you rather be a fish?
1: A fish won't do anything but swim in a brook. He can't write his name or read a book. To fool the people is his only thought. And though he's slippery, he still gets caught.
0: But then if that sort of life is what you wish, you may grow up to be a fish.

than the Ronstadt's version. Hello, Ray. Good to have your company this morning. Downtown in the city at the moment, it's 16 degrees. The forecast maximum is 18, with a shower or two today. Minimum tonight, 7, and tomorrow, a slight chance of a shower in the, most likely in the afternoon. 1 millimetre only in it. You can dodge the rain when it's 1 millimetre. Estimated maximum 17. Minimum on Tuesday, 8. Another chance of a light shower and estimated maximum of 18 for Tuesday.

Good morning, I'm Bill Willisey. I'm here with Christina this morning. Christina's at the phone, 9364988. I bought my time machine with me today, and we're going to go time travelling. Have I done everything I need to do? Yes, I think I have. So let's go time travelling, shall we? All set to go? Yeah, you can come. In fact, I would very much like you to come. Okay, so squeeze in. Thank you. And just shut the door, please. Excellent. And now I will type in 5-1. Here we go, 5-1. So we're here. We're in Perth, and it's 51 years ago. That is to 1975. Oh, what a year 1975 was. A year of turmoil. And it stands at the crossroads to

between the optimism of the early 1970s and the more cautious mood that would settle in by the late decade. In inflation, rising unemployment, and political turmoil in Canberra all fed into a sense of uncertainty. That's a bit familiar, isn't it? People still flocked to the beaches and suburban backyards are beginning to see swimming pools. After several buoyant years, 1975 brings higher prices, falling building approvals, and fewer job prospects. Western Australia, traditionally more conservative, are increasingly uneasy about Canberra's handling of the economy. Despite the unease, social attitudes are moderating. Women are entering the workforce in greater numbers. Multiculturalism is becoming a lived experience for those living in Perth. And youth culture, rock music and jeans and surfboards all remaining strong. Perth is a city still finding its modern identity, outgrowing its country town past, but not yet the sleek, globalised capital it will become in the 1980s. The Prime Minister is Gough Whitlam until the 11th of November, then it's Malcolm Fraser. The Governor General, Sir John Kerr. The Premier of Western Australia, Sir Charles Court. Perth's population, not quite a million, weighed 825,000. That's 70% of WA's total of 1,155,000, and growing at a very good 2.6%. So, still experiencing well and expanding well. But the emerging boom powering confidence earlier in the decade is faltering. Hottest day, 42.4 on the 4th of February. Coldest, 1.3 on the 4th of August. So that's to look forward to, a cold August here. Rain, 693 millimetres, just a bit below average. New suburbs like Duncraig, Craigie, Willerton are filling up rapidly. Average prices of a house in Perth in 1975, $18,850, compared to just under $1 million today. The Narrows Bridge and Kwinana Freeway carried heavier traffic as the car dependency lifestyle deepens. There's no Mitchell Freeway. Perth Entertainment Centre opened in December of 1974 and is fully booked and operational in 1975. March the 2nd, Daylight Saving Time ended in Perth at 3 a.m. on Sunday, March the 2nd, 1975. Incidentally, we had another go at it in 2008-2009. Stupid idea. The dead body of Perth Madam Shirley Finn is found in her car at the Royal Perth Racecourse. She has four bullets in her head. It remains an unsolved crime. March the 21st, Malcolm Fraser replaces Bill Snedden as the leader
Liberal Party and therefore as leader of the opposition in federal parliament. September the 27th, AC/DC's TNT concert is at the Claremont Showgrounds on Saturday. Now, the principal event of 1975 in political terms is the dismissal. Quick summary of what happened in the dismissal of November of 1975. Perhaps no national event of the 70s affected Perth conservatism more than the dismissal. In late 1975, the political crisis erupted when the Senate, controlled by Liberal Country Party opposition, blocked supply, that is, the government's budget bills, forcing a funding stalemate. The Governor-General, Sir John Kerr, fearing a constitutional crisis, dismissed Prime Minister Gough Whitlam on the 11th of November 1975, appointing opposition leader Malcolm Fraser to as caretaker Prime Minister until an election could be held. The subsequent December election saw Fraser's coalition win decisively with 54% of the vote, ending the Whitlam Labor government. Reaction in Perth. WA voters largely backed Fraser. Many in Perth, businesses and farming circles saw the dismissal as a resounding restoring stability after what they viewed as Labor's economic mismanagement. However, among younger and more progressive groups, there is outrage. Many felt that democracy itself had been subverted. Other news, September the 27th in the WAFL Grand Final. West Perth are premiers, defeating South Fremantle by more than 100 points. Crowd was 52,300 at Subiaco, and the Simpson medalist best on ground was Mel Winnan of West Perth. Some conclusions. Perth in 1975 is a city standing between eras, young, sun-drenched and outward looking, yet anxious and about inflation and jobs and politics. The dismissal crystallized a national mood of frustration and division, but in Perth it also reinforced a long-standing belief in steady government and practical progress. Even amid uncertainty, Perth people carried a quiet confidence, and the city, remote by resilience, would keep growing, keep changing, and keep its easy-going charm. And finally, popular baby names in the city of Perth and WA for the year 1975. For girls, Michelle, Nicole, Kylie. For boys, Michael, Jason, Paul. Now, while we're here, I've gone to for a couple of record stores and asked for popular records at this time, July of 1975. I've bought them back. They're vinyl records, and I'll put them on the turntable now in the studio and begin spinning them. The first is Skyhooks, popular in Perth, July 1975. All my friends are getting married.

0: time travelling back to 1975, in July of 1975, right in the middle, in fact, on the 18th. And it's Shirley and Company and Shame, Shame, Shame. Disco was big back then. And Shirley is the main girl singer, is the main singer, Shirley Goodman. And there's a gentleman there singing. His name is Jesus, spelled J-E-S-U-S. Jesus Alvarez. Shame, shame, shame. All on Capital.
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0: 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Elvis.

Maggie in Rivervale. Thanks for joining us, Maggie. I'm glad you enjoyed the all-girl orchestra, all-girl choir with Our Lady of Fatima. And Jennifer in Subi Echo enjoyed our little time travel back to 1975 and dealt with the history of that. Thanks, Jennifer. And Grant in Darlington is enjoying the program. And he suggested a song, perhaps this one.

same page. Hello, Philip in Greenwood. Thank you, Philip. Nice call. Glad you liked the show. Good morning, Richard in Dianella. Hello, Richard. Good to have your company this morning. And I'm glad you liked that duet. And Morris and Sue in Canning Vale. Thank you for your company this morning. Michael Crawford. The music of the night.

Michael Crawford, The Phantom, the music of the night. Oh, look at the time. Tess Earnshaw is in Studio One, already set up to take over from me at 12 o'clock with her program, Capital Swing and Jazz. Really nice. And Roz is here too to assist Tess across the afternoon. Big thank you to Christina for all her very good work today. Thank you, Christina. Let's do it all again next week, hey. And especially thanks to you for allowing me into your Sunday morning. It's been a privilege, and I understand that. I can't wait to get home, do some research, and get another batch of music together to bring it in next Sunday. And I hope you can join me and Christina then for another session of a smorgasbord of music, bits from here and there. Got a couple of tracks to take us out with. Firstly, it's the Drifters, the doo-wop and rhythm and blues group, with Ben E. King as their lead singer back in 1960. Save the Last Dance for Me. I'll be back and say goodbye soon.

Shirelles. Will you still love me tomorrow? Question. It's Capital 101.7 FM. It's Bill Willacy. Good morning. It's 12 o'clock. Here's Ted.

0: Well, good afternoon, and a very big thank you to the erudite Bill Willsey, who was also assisted by the lovely Christina. Thank you to you both. Yes, good afternoon. I'm Tess, and I'm going to be assisted this afternoon by Ros. We're coming to you from Capital Community Radio. 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Is Capital Swing and Jazz, and the telephone number here is 93649888, and if you want to send an SMS message, 0491 86662. Before I proceed any further, let's just have a quick glance at the weather. It's 16.4 at the moment, and we're expecting to reach 18 on a partly cloudy day with a chance of a shower maybe in the morning and afternoon. Well, it hadn't arrived when I came in. It is now afternoon, so I expect we're going to get it this afternoon. Tomorrow is Monday the 20th, minimum of 7, maximum of 17, a shower or two. Also chance of some morning fog and medium chance of showers, most likely in the afternoon. And on Tuesday the 21st, a minimum of 8, maximum of 18, shower or two, medium chance, most likely in the morning. And of course the UV index is now down to 3, which is only moderate, but still be careful, keep your hat on. Well now, it's now 2.5 minutes after 12 o'clock.
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0: Yes, you are indeed, and the program is Capital Swing and Jazz, and we're going to start off with this.
2: Dear gentlefolk of Newport, or maybe I should say hats and cats, I want you to lend an ear because, I want you to hear some really shimmering sharps and flats. For these cozy virtuosi, just about the greatest in the trade, are fixing to show you now precisely how, or approximately, jazz music is made. Well, you take some skins, jazz begins, and you take a bass. Man, now we're getting someplace. Take a box, one that rocks. Take a blue horn, New Orleans bar. Ah, you take a stick with a lick. Take a bone. Oh, hold the phone.

Well, we opened up with Bing Crosby and Louis Armstrong together there from that wonderful film, High Society. Now you has a jazz, and coming under the jazz umbrella was the blues, and Sammy Davis Jr. gave us the birth of the blues. It's 10 and a half minutes after 12 on Capital, where you're listening to Sunday Swing, or Capital Swing and Jazz. Now, staying with the blues, this is Charlie Parker, accompanied by Flip Phillips and Red Norvo and his selected sextet, and Slim Salam Blues.

Well, you just heard banjo playing like it ain't never been played before. That was Bello Fleck, and he restored the instrument to jazz as an original voice. And there it was, Bello Fleck and the Flecktones with Almost 12. And from Charlie Parker, Flip Phillips and Red Norvo and his selected sextet, we heard Slim Slam Blues. It's just very nearly 19 minutes after 12 on Capital here. We're going to have a nice slow vocal now from Julie London. And, well, here's Julie.

0: My word, some classic saxophone there from Charlie Ventura with Gene Krupa's trio, and the tune was Body and Soul. Before that, we heard Australia's Frank Johnson, and he gave us Careless Love. He was playing the trumpet, and I noticed in there Dave Delwitz was on the piano. And before that, we heard Julie London with her lovely vocal of I Wish You Love. Right, it's right on 12:30 here on Capital Community Radio.
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0: Now let's go across to Chicago, down to the cells, and join the girls there as they do the cell block tango. Where are you hiding, my girls? Here they are.

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2: And now, the six merry murderesses of the Cook County Jail in their rendition of The Cell Block Tango.
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1: 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And my husband Charlie traveled around with us. Now for the last number in our act, we did these 20 acrobatic tricks in a row. 1, 2, 3, 4, 5 splits, spread eagles, backflips, flip-flops, one right after the other. So there's one night before the show.

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And there's Veronica and Charlie doing number 17, the spread eagle. Well, I was in such a state of shock, I completely blacked out. I can't remember a thing. It wasn't until later, when I was washing the blood off my hands, I even knew they were dead.

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I guess you could say we broke up because of artistic differences. He saw himself as alive, and I saw him dead.

0: Cicero. Lipschitz.
1: Oh dear, it wasn't really jazz, was it? But very interesting, he had it coming. That was the Cell Block Tango, and it came from the musical Chicago. That was Catherine Zeta-Jones there leading with the girls down in the cells. It's just 21 minutes before one, and the Mature Adults Learning Association of Perth will commence its second semester lectures on Friday, the 21st of August, running until Friday, the 18th of September. Topics include viruses versus the immune system, understanding careers, culture, and global influence, AI in practice, its daily application, a journey in time, English literature and the big questions, and more. All lectures are held at the George Burnett Leisure Centre, Manning Road in Karawarra. For further information and enrolments, please visit the Mature Adults Learning Association Perth website. Right, now let's get back to the music. And this, I'm pretty sure this is real jazz. This is Johnny Dodds. And, well, let's hear what he's got to say for himself.

And now maybe a little touch of the old New Orleans. We know how to play this particular tune, but it's very, very hard for us all to say. It's called Yakahoola Hickey Doola.

Well, you can't complain about that. That was recorded back in 1989 at the Hyde Park Hotel, and it was the Storyville Jazz Band sounding absolutely great with Yakka Hoola Hickey Doola. And we heard before that from Johnny Dodds, "If You Want to Be My Sugar Papa." And now the time is just coming up towards 11 minutes before one. Let's listen now to Coleman Hawkins. This is the lovely When Lights Are Low.

That was recorded a long time ago. Two pianos there. It was recorded in Perth at the Room with a View. That was down on the Esplanade. It was a restaurant. Sadly, it was no longer there, but they were playing their What's New. And we heard before that from Coleman Hawkins, When Lights Are Low. Now, this is Jamie Cullen with But Not For Now.

Well, he's a comparatively young man, really, having been born in 1979. And he's got very interesting grandparents. His grandfather was Roald Dahl and his grandmother, Patricia Neal. And his maternal grandfather was Stanley Holloway. So there you go. And a very interesting lineup. And Jamie there was giving to us, I think he was playing the piano as well. Yes, he played the piano and sang as well. And that was But For Now. Well, But For Now, what do I do? Do I keep talking till 1 o'clock or do I give you the weather now? I think I will give you the weather now. I told you, Coleman Hawkins played When Lights Are Low. Right, let's have a look at the weather. It's now 16.7. On our way to the estimated maximum of 18. There's a medium chance of some showers. Well, we didn't get them this morning, so maybe we're going to get them this afternoon. Tomorrow is Monday, the 20th of July, with a minimum of 7, maximum of 17, and we could have a shower or two tomorrow, and there's also the chance of morning fog. And on Tuesday, there's also the chance of morning fog. And on Tuesday, the 21st of July,

This is from the wonderful French trio. Now, if our presenter, Viviane, is listening, she'll probably know that I haven't got a clue how to pronounce French. This is Jacques Lussier, and it's a Toccata and Fugue in D minor from Bach. Where are you?

0: Well, I thought that was brilliant. I wonder what Bach would have made of it. I was thinking perhaps if he was around today, you never know, he might have been a great jazz musician. You never know, because he was adapting to the times when he was there. So there you go. That was the French trio, Jacques Lucie, or Jacques, and the Bach Staccato and Fugue. And the time is just coming up towards 1:10. I don't know what part time of day it is, do I?
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0: Well, now we're going to go to John Kirby and the same old story.

My word, that was some very soulful sax playing there from Don Baez. And I'm sure you recognise Danny Boy. From Benny Goodman we heard Kingdom of Swing, and John Kirby accompanied Maxine Sullivan. She was the vocalist with The Same Old Story. Oh, thank you, Caroline. Carolyn from East Fremantle sent an SMS. Thank you so much. I'm glad you're enjoying the program. Your encouragement does me the world of good. I can certainly tell you that. Right, now this next one, it's called, well, by our pronunciation, UZEB Club. But I think since its origin is American, it's probably supposed to sound like UZEB Club. And it comes from UZEB. So, let's see what it sounds like.

0: Well, that was the ABC show band there with Love Will Keep Us Together. The time is just 28 minutes after 1 o'clock on Capital, and we're going to listen to this.
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0: Yes, we have great music here in Perth too. Incidentally, that last one, Uzi, what was it? Uzi EB. It was Canadian, actually. Came from Montreal. So, and Canada has some great jazz there. I have a grandson who's a jazz musician in Canada. I'll have to see if he's got any CDs. Maybe I could play one for you. I'm not so sure what sort of jazz he plays, but who knows? Right, it's... let's have a look at what's on around town in the way of jazz. What's today? The 19th of July. Jazz Fremantle today will host Etta Delia Quintet in a program titled Come Fly With Me. Etta's doing the vocals, Phil Hatton on reeds, Tony Saliberti on piano, Richard Timms double bass, and Nathan Winterflood on the drums. Now, the doors opened at... they're open now. They opened at 1:15. The show starts at 2 p.m. And look, if you want to know anything about jazz of any kind, but Jazz Fremantle, give Lynn a ring on 0439 314 276. She's my jazz lass around town. She's got a finger on the pulse of everything that's going on in this town, in the world of jazz. Now, coming up on Tuesday the 21st, we're going to the Jazz Club of WA, where Voodoo Zazu will be in the Milk Bar at the Inglewood Hotel for the Jazz Club of WA from 7:30 until 10 p.m. And you can contact the secretary of the Jazz Club. That's Secretary Jazz Club WA, all one word, no spaces, no uppercase, and at gmail.com. Then we come around to Friday, 24th of July, that's next Friday. Corner House Jazz Band at the Jazz Cellar from 7 until 10 p.m. Now you go in there through, oh, it's a sneaky place. You go in through a red telephone box, and you'll need to take cash. I think it costs you $30 to get in the door, and you'll need cash. They don't have FPOS down at the Cellar. They are really back in time with jazz. It's totally BYO for food and drinks. And this week, that's at the Jazz Cellar, that's right. Also on Friday is the Lions Big Band featuring Kayleen Mowry at the South Perth Community Centre from 8 until 10:30 p.m. And that is also BYO drinks and snacks. Then we get around to Saturday, next Saturday, the 25th of July. And my beloved Heritage Jazz Band will be playing at the Ellington at 12 p.m. So I think this is going to be the last opportunity to see and hear Heritage, because their drummer, Nigel... Oh, Nigel, don't do this. Nigel Ridgway is retiring. And I know that he's into sailing and yachts. He's probably going to take to sea. Not seed, sea, S-E-A. Sunday, the 26th, next week, Jazz Fremantle will be hosting the Paul Millard Quartet. So that's something to look at forward to. Now, Lynn has also given me plans for the Subiaco Winter Arts Trail. That's coming up. You can look them up, perthjazzfest.com program. It's a long one then. And also the Perth International Jazz Festival is coming up. Oh, yeah, that's interesting too. Thank you so much to Lynn, our lass about town. Lynn's number is 0439 314 276. So, why do we not listen to Heritage Reunion Jazz Band?
2: 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The afternoon off with Tiger Rag.

Well, that was the Heritage Reunion Jazz Band. I don't know who the vocalist on that track was. Our drummer Nigel is listening to us in Cairns, right on the other side of Australia. I've just got an SMS message for him. Thank you for letting us know you're listening, Nigel. My word, we're spreading across the country, aren't we? Are you looking for a great way to make new friends and keep healthy at the same time? 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That's Diane on 0429 109 992. Back to the music, and this is Georgie Auld, who is in the middle.

Well, that was Bob Bernard with Rainbow Hill. The guitarist was Ian Date, and it was recorded in 1997. And before that, we heard from Georgie Auld in the middle. And the time is a quarter to 2 o'clock. 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Oh, yeah, what am I saying? 101.7 FM and Capital Digital. 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Now let's go and swing high and swing low with Bert Furman.

Well, we just heard there from James Morrison. That was called Snappy Do. And the vocalist Jack Jones was going out of his head. And Bert Furman gave us Swing High, Swing Low. And let's see, what is the time? It's... Oh, it's coming up close to 1 o'clock, isn't it? So let's listen to this and then I'll give you the weather. This is from Benny Carter, Blues in My Heart.

0: Well, that was Blues in My Heart, and it came from Benny Carter. It's just about 2.5 minutes before 2 o'clock. Let's have a look at the weather. It's 18 degrees, and that's what we were expecting to reach today. And we reached our highest before that was at 1:45 when we reached 19.1. So we could still have a shower or two, probably when I'm walking out to the car with all my records and things. It'll probably tip down all over me. Tomorrow is Monday, the 20th of July, and we'll have a minimum of 7, a maximum of 17. We expect a shower or two tomorrow, and also the chance of morning fog. The showers could come most likely in the afternoon. And on Tuesday, the 21st of July, we'll have a minimum of 8, a maximum of 18, and again, a medium chance of showers, most likely in the morning. And the UV index, of course, is moderate at a 3, so do please keep your hat on.
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0: Ah, yes, you're listening to Capital Swing and Jazz, coming to you from Capital Community Radio, and we're travelling back to when jazz was new and exciting and swinging through the years to the present day, where the excitement lives on. 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Our phone number here is 9364 9888. If you'd like to send a message, an SMS message, the number to press in is 0491 8666 22. And Roz is here. She's assisting me, and she will take your call. So let's get back on with the music, and we're coming to Perth, where jazz is fantastic, especially from Corner House.

Well, that was recorded in 1997, and the lineup back then, the Corner House Jazz Band, we had Don Bancroft on the trumpet, Ross Nicholson was playing reeds, Roy Burton on the trombone, the banjo player was Rod Evans, Matt Eaves was on the bass, and drummer was the wonderful Sid Marsh. There they were with the Bluebells, Goodbye. And it's now six, nearly 7 minutes after 12 o'clock. Oh, not 12 o'clock, 2 o'clock, my word, doesn't time fly. We're going to hear now from Joe Venuti and his friend Zoot Sims, Lover, Come Back to Me.

Well, she was very popular back in the 20s and 30s. She's known as the Empress of the Blues. Her name was, of course, Bessie Smith. And she was very young when she died. She was only about 41. And there she was with "Get Me, You, He's Got Me Going." Before that, we heard the jazz violinist Joe Venuti with his friend Zoot Sims on the tenor sax, and "Lover, Come Back to Me." It's nearly 18 minutes after 2 o'clock on Capital, and we're going to hear now from Illinois Jacquet, "Please Don't Blame Me."

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Well, coming up to the modern day, almost, that was Bette Midler there with the Boogie Woogie Bugle Boy. And from Joe Pass, we heard I Had the Craziest Dream. And that bracket was started off by Illinois Jacquet with Don't Blame Me. It's 26 and a half minutes after two. Bridget has arrived. She's getting all set up to bring you her Capital Afternoon. And it's a very eclectic selection. And she'll be, I think, assisted by Jack Smith. He hasn't yet arrived. Well, now, you're listening to Capital. Capital Swing and Jazz. And we're going to Blue Harlem now with Ike Quebec.

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Well, you heard there Joe Loss and the Swing Tets with 1-2, Button My Shoe. And we heard, that's coming up. Joe Loss is coming up with the Swing Tets to give you Stompin' at the Savoy. We haven't heard that yet. Before, we just heard 1-2, Button My Shoe, and that came from Jack Hilton. And before that, I Quebec gave you Blue Harlem. It's 20 minutes before I finish here. 26 minutes before 3 o'clock. I'll get this right in a moment. Let's go and listen to Joe Loss and the Swing Tets while I calm down. He's coming.

That was KC and the Sunshine Band there with Boogie Shoes, and we heard Stompin' at the Savoy from Joe Loss and the Swing Tets before that. 20 to 3 is the time, and Gwynne Park Social Bridge Club extends an invitation to anyone interested in joining them for a friendly game of bridge. The basics can be taught if required. Table fees are low and they play on a Monday from 12:30 until 4 p.m. at the Armadale Bowling Club in Millman Way. If you enjoy the game or would like to learn, please call Terry on 0433 369 166 for further information. New members are always welcome. Right, now then, this is Chew Berry with Cab Calloway and his orchestra and A Ghost of a Chance.

Doc Willis and Sonny Boy. My word. And from Janet Seidel we heard 42nd Street. It's getting close to time for me to go. I think we've got time to listen to this. It's very appropriate. Arnett Cobb with Lionel Hampton, and we are flying home.

Arnett Cobb with Lionel Hampton's orchestra and Flying Home. Just nearly it for me for today. I've got time for one short one from Judy Bailey and then I'll be flying home also. And hopefully I'll be back next Sunday to bring you more Capital Swing and Jazz. I want to say a big thank you to Roz for answering the phone for me this afternoon and taking the messages. And I want to say a big welcome to Bridget and to Jack, who'll be bringing you the next 3 hours of Capital Eclectic Selection. And thank you to you for keeping me company this afternoon and for all the lovely SMS messages I've received. Well, over to Judy Bailey, and then I'm going to be saying cheerio. Bye for now.

Well, a very good afternoon to you all and welcome to the program Eclectic Sunday, where we bring you a variety of music that hopefully you enjoy and perhaps hold special memories for you. And they'll be heard here, of course, on Capital 101.7. My name is Bridget. Jack is with me and he's looking after the front desk, and he's more than happy to take your calls on 9364988, and you can also send us a text on 0491866622, leaving your name and suburb and your comment. 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And coming to you from a very sunny Wireless Hill Park here in Ardross, Perth, Western Australia. Weather-wise, we did expect 18 degrees today. We've reached 19.1, and that was at quarter to two this afternoon. We're heading for a minimum of 7 degrees for tonight and a maximum of 17 for tomorrow, Monday the 20th of July, and we can expect just a shower or two. And then for Tuesday, we are heading for a maximum of 18 and a minimum of 8, and also a shower or two is possible. Currently we're sitting on 16.8 degrees here in the city of Perth in Western Australia. As always, our thanks go to Tess and to Roz for presenting the Sunday Jazz and Swing program with another very enjoyable variety of music and music artists. This program opened with Mrs. Mills playing for you Bring Me Sunshine, and now we're going to listen to Cliff Richard.

Well, the group was called Roxette, and the song was called Joyride. We also listened to Sandy Shaw with Those Were the Days, and Cliff Richard opened with a song that he performed at the 1968 Eurovision Song Contest, and that was Congratulations. All right, next up, what have we got? Let's be surprised. I'm not sure. Here we go.

Nina Simone with the song she released in 1958. She was actually trained as a classical pianist, and she was also a composer, a concert pianist, a singer, a songwriter, and a civil rights activist. And what a very, very busy life she must have had, and what a fulfilling life she must have had. Left us in 2003 at the very young age of 70. The Bellamy Brothers with If I Said You Had a Beautiful Body, and we also heard from Cole Joy, which was Heaven Is My Woman's Love. It's now 24 and a half minutes after 3 o'clock.

I hope you enjoyed that nice piece by Percy Faith, his orchestra and singers, Angel of the Morning. Albert Hammond sang for us It Never Rains in Southern California, and we opened with The Shadows, and the piece was called Dance On. We're going to now listen to Rick Astley.

Well, I think Andy's still shadow dancing. He is the brother of the, well, one of the brothers of the brothers Gibb, and he was backed in that song by his brothers, and it was shadow dancing. And he, of course, was Andy Gibb. We listened to the British rock band Sailor, which sang for us Girls, Girls, Girls. They released that in 1976. And Rick Astley, he's an English singer, who actually officially retired from music at the age of 27. But one of his big numbers that he had a lot of success with was Never Gonna Give You Up. It's exactly 15 minutes to 4 o'clock on your Capital Eclectic Sunday program. You're with Bridget and Jack through until 6 o'clock. And, well, you can stop dancing for a while now. We're going to move to something very different. And we're going to slow the tempo right down and listen to Dinah Washington.

And that was Dick Hames. Excuse me. We also listened to Sammy Davis Jr. He sang for us Every Time We Say Goodbye, and Dinah Washington. Very, very popular in the 1950s. She gained the title of Queen of the Blues, and she sang for us I Wanna Be Loved. Approaching 5 minutes to 4 o'clock, we have a little information here for you, which you may be interested in. We certainly hope so, that you are invited to join the Shoebox House Volunteers for morning tea on Friday the 31st of July at 9:30 a.m. at St Andrew's Church, 1 Camberley Street in Thornley. Donations of the following are needed for the gift boxes, and that is face washes, boys and girls underwear sizes 5 to 9, boys and girls t-shirts, especially girls sizes 10 to 14, small toys, balls, yo-yos, anything that is a small toy, and also pencil sharpeners. Donations for transport costs will be much appreciated. There will be a stall and a raffle. For RSVP, then please call Gail on 9457 6748 or Jenny on 0415 267 874. Those numbers again for the Shoebox House Volunteers Morning Tea on Friday the 31st of July. Call Gail 9457 6748 or Jenny for 0415 267 874, to either register your attendance or perhaps clarify exactly what the team is looking for. Have you forgotten what I've just read to you? Okay, it's almost 4 o'clock, so at 4 o'clock I'll just play one more and we'll do a weather update.

It was Paul Anker that wrote that beautiful piece of music, and it was Gordon Langford and his orchestra that played for us Put Your Head on My Shoulder. Okay, it's almost 4 o'clock. Let's have a weather update and we get straight back to the music. We did expect a maximum of 18 today. We did reach 19.1 at 1:45 this afternoon, and currently we're sitting on 18 degrees here in the city of Perth in Western Australia. We are heading for a minimum of 7 degrees for tonight and a maximum of 17 for tomorrow, Monday the 20th of July. And there is a chance of morning fog and a medium chance of showers, most likely in the afternoon. Tuesday the 21st of July, a minimum of 8 through to a maximum of 18. And once again, possibility of a shower or two, medium chance of showers, and they will be most likely in the morning. And that concludes the weather update. Let's have a look to see what we have next, and we're going to listen to Doris Day.

the name of the pianist is Beverly Stone. I can't find out much about her, unfortunately. However, I think she plays the piano beautifully. I hope you agree. She played for us Wind Beneath My Wings and You Needed Me. Ken Dodd sang for us More Than Ever, or commonly known as Come Prima, and Doris Day, Secret Love. It's 11 minutes after 4 o'clock here on your Capital 101.7 FM and Capital Digital, bringing you an eclectic mix of music right through until 6 o'clock. My name is Bridget. Jack is with me at the desk. 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We always love to hear from our listeners, and most importantly that you are enjoying the music selection this afternoon. And my thanks go to Carol on behalf of Capital Radio. Carol of Yokine, a loyal listener, is tuned in and enjoying the selection. Thank you, Carol. All right, moving along now, we're going to listen to a favourite singer of mine. I hope you will agree when you hear Judy Collins sing Don't Cry For Me, Argentina.

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Agree with me, agree.

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For little girls get bigger every day. Thank heaven for little girls. They grow up in the most delightful way.

And that came from the musical Gigi, and it was sung for us by Jim Smiley, Thank Heavens for Little Girls. The Mike Sames Singers and a children's choir bought for us music from the musical Oliver, You've Got to Pick a Pocket or Two, and Judy Collins. The Andrew Lloyd Webber musical Evita, she sang for us Don't Cry for Me, Argentina. Okay, now we're going to listen to Julio Iglesias with a song made very popular by Patsy Cline.

Her name is Rietta Austin, and she's a New Zealand singer. I came across her on one of the Princess Cruises many years ago and bought her CD. Today she sang for us the Bob Dylan composition, Make Me Feel Your Love. Willie Nelson, with a little bit of help from Ray Charles, he sang for us Seven Spanish Angels, and Julio Iglesias with the song Crazy. 26 minutes to 5 o'clock here on your Capital Eclectic Sunday with Bridget and Jack. Through until 6 o'clock, we're very pleased you could join us this afternoon and certainly hope you can stay with us. Have a nice selection of music yet to come. What do we have next? We have a piece that is going to be played by David Cullen and his orchestra. Diana Ross made the song very popular.

And that was Irish singer Louise Morrissey. And at the age of 65, she is still actively performing in Ireland and in the UK. Someone Just Like You. Another Irish singer, Joe Dolan, he sang for us Pretty Brown Eyes. And David Cullen and his orchestra played for us Touch Me in the Morning, which was made very popular by Diana Ross. And the song she released was in 1973. 15 minutes to 5 o'clock. Now, I do have some information here that you may be interested in, and that is to let you know that the Jazz Club of WA meets at 7:30pm each Tuesday at the at 981 Beaufort Street in Inglewood, with a different local trad jazz band playing each week. There's good music, a large dance floor, food and drinks are also available. All you need to do is go along on Tuesday evenings, join in the fun and be part of the large friendly crowd. For further information, call Graham on 0411 185 361 or check the Jazz Club of WA website. 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If you want to be part of the Jazz Club meeting, 7:30 on Tuesdays. For further information, call Graham 0411 185 361 or check the Jazz Club of WA website. Right, what do I have next? I think I have four Australian artists that are going to do a beautiful job of the Leonard Cohen composition, Hallelujah.

supporting our Australian artists in that bracket. That was Dennis Walter. One Day I'll Fly Away. Suzanne Clichet, a lovely song written by Paul Stuckey of the Peter, Paul and Mary fame. And I believe he wrote that particular song for his fellow group member, Peter Yarrow, for his wedding, up-and-coming wedding. And it was simply called The Wedding Song. And we opened with Lisa McKeown, David Hobson, Greta Bradman and Teddy Tahu Rhodes with the Leonard Cohen very popular song, Hallelujah. All right, it's 2 minutes to 5 o'clock. I think close enough to give you a weather update. And really nothing has changed in the last hour. We had a maximum of 19.1 and that was at 2:15 this afternoon. We're currently sitting on 16 degrees here in the city of Perth in Western Australia. No rain has been recorded since 9 a.m. and we are heading for a minimum of 7 degrees for tonight and a maximum of 17 for tomorrow, Monday the 20th of July, and there will be a shower or two, a chance of morning fog and a medium chance of showers most likely in the afternoon. Tuesday the 21st of July, minimum of 8 through to a maximum of 18 with a possible shower. Once again, medium chance of showers, most likely in the morning. Okay, that brings us up to date, and let's move on now to the next piece of music, which is an instrumental. 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

And that was the News Seekers. We also listened to Johnny Mathis, and he sang for us last night. And Nick Ingman and his orchestra played for us Up, Up and Away, bringing the time to 8.5 minutes after 5 o'clock. Your program is Capital Eclectic Sunday, and we certainly hope you're enjoying the music selection this afternoon. I've had some callers who certainly are, and it's very nice to hear from Sylvia. Thank you, Sylvia, for making contact. Sandy of Claremont also enjoying the selection, as is Christine of Samson. Thank you all very much for making contact with us here. We're going to now move on and listen to a rather beautiful piece of music played, classical piece of music played by Neil Sedaka.

0: I hope you enjoyed Welsh soprano Catherine Jenkins with Carrick Fergus. We also listened to Neil Sedaka playing the Franz Liszt composition, Hungarian composer, and Neil on piano during that piece, and it was called Liebestraum, or Love's Dream. And that brings the time to 17 and a half minutes after 5 o'clock here on your Capital Eclectic Sunday through until 6. We do hope you are enjoying the music selection, and very pleased that you could join Capital 101.7 this afternoon. Next up, what do I have? I have Daniel O'Donnell, but first...
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Well, I hope you enjoyed that one. It was called Smiley, written by our very own John Young, and it was played for us by the Norman Percival Orchestra. And we also listened to Daniel O'Donnell with that lovely song, 40 Shades of Green, bringing the time now to approaching 25 minutes after 5 o'clock. And I've just found another community notice tucked away, which I'll read to you now. That is the South Perth Learning Centre at 96 South Terrace has been the local hub for community learning since 1985. There are a variety of programs on offer, including arts and creativity, languages, computer and technology, social club activities and discussion groups. All you have to do for further information is call the South Perth Learning Centre on 0459 571 736 or visit their website. That number again for the South Perth Learning Centre. If you'd like more information or to join them, either visit their website or call 0459 571 736. Okay, we're going to change the mood of the music again, I think, and lift the tempo a little bit. The first one's a little on the soft side, but then we're going to listen to Engelbert and Gloria Estefan. Let's start with Pan Flutes playing for you, To All the Girls I've Loved Before.

And you just listened to Gloria Estefan. She's a Cuban-American singer and 5 times Grammy Award winner. And she sang for us Everlasting Love. Engelbert Humperdinck with The Spanish Night Is Over. And on pan flutes, the lovely tune To All the Girls I've Loved Before. 24 minutes to 6 o'clock here on your Capital Eclectic Sunday. And at 6 o'clock you will have Viviane with her Easy Listening Sunday program. But before that, let's now listen to Chris Isaak, not someone I don't think I've ever played before, but he does have a nice voice, and this was one of his popular releases. Here we go with Chris Isaak.

And that pretty song came from Irish singer Dana, All Kinds of Everything. We also heard from Stacey Kent, All I Do Is Dream of You, and American singer Chris Isaak with Pretty Girls Don't Cry. 14 minutes to 6 o'clock. And a reminder again that Viviane will be with you at 6 with her Easy Listening Sunday program. So do stay with Capital 101.7. Meanwhile, we do have a little time to squeeze in a few more. Firstly, I have some callers to thank, which is very, very nice. Trudy of Northlake. Trudy, it seems that we both like the same kind of music. Thank you so much for calling the program, and just keep listening. Richard of Dianella, lovely to hear from you as always, and Sylvie of Westminster. Sylvie, I knew you'd love Neil Sedaka and Daniel O'Donnell, and I'm so pleased that you did. Okay, moving along, we have now three of our own, Olivia, John and Anthony. Here we go.

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I won the meat tray and the pool comp and I'm all right.

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And Dad was yelling something about Neville random tests of the cars we drove away.

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There's too much to lose with me and the booze. 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He's a well-known man round Flemington, probably sold a bunch to

And that, of course, was the fabulous John Williamson. I really do like his music. He has such enthusiasm when he sings it. And we also heard from... who else did we hear from? We heard from... Oh, Olivia, John and Anthony Warlow in that little medley, Raindrops Keep Falling on My Head and Let Me Be There. 7 minutes to 6 o'clock. Viviane is with you at six. Got time for a couple of short ones. So here we go. I think it should be the Dubliners.

Well, thank you very much, Dean, and that pretty much closes the program. Thank you so much for joining Capital 101.7 this afternoon for the Eclectic Sunday program. Always pleased to know people out there are listening. A big thank you to our callers who have been very kind this afternoon, and thank you to my producer, Jack. Viviane is with you next with her Easy Listening Sunday program. Do stay with 101.7 for that. And this is Bridget Bignall wishing you happy days. Until next time.

evening, everyone, and welcome to Sunday Capital Easy Listening Program. My name is Viviane, and together with Sylvina, we'll be with you for the next 2 hours. A big thank you to Brigitte and to Jack for a very enjoyable afternoon of music. The opening track was our regular 1982 instrumental, very short indeed. It goes by the name of Allo Allo and was introduction to a program in England. And it was performed by the Belgian orchestra Stratovani. Now, a quick look at the weather before we carry on with our program. For Monday, we can expect a minimum of 7 degrees and a maximum of 17. Partly cloudy, the chance of morning fog, medium chance of showers, most likely in the afternoon, and light winds. On Tuesday, 21st of July, we can expect a minimum of 8 and a maximum of 18. Possible showers, in fact, 40% chance of shower. Partly cloudy, showers most likely in the morning, and the chance of morning fog above the hills with light winds. And I'll stop there, but I can tell you that Wednesday, Thursday and Friday will have very cold overnight temperatures of 6 degrees. So get your bed socks on. Okay, so we'll start with a set of songs from the 1970s.

We heard Dancing in the Moonlight, a song written by Sherman Kelly, originally recorded in 1970 by his band, Buffalongo. In 2017, it was featured in the video game Guardians of the Galaxy, The Telltale Signs, and in 2020, it charted on the ARIA Australian Official Single Chart. Now, I'm certain you would have heard various versions of this song before. It is indeed a popular tune suited to various genres. And we also heard Bette Midler and Bob Dylan, which were in a very mischievous mood, with Buckets of Rain. It was released on her 1976 album Songs for the New Depression. And his original original song appeared on Blood on the Track in 1975. The story goes that she was already in the studio recording that song when he simply showed up and joined for an impromptu session, which they recorded and which he released. It's unusual to think of Bob Dylan in a mischievous mood, but there you go. And the last track in this bracket was Falling, a 1977 song by Lenny LeBlanc and Pete Carr. It was their highest charting single, and it peaked at number 13 in the United States, spending 28 weeks on the chart, and it reached number 11 in Canada. Okay, for our next bracket, we'll have Charles Aznavour presenting us with a portrait of an artist who dreams of glory but never reaches it. It's a great storytelling.

0: J'envoyais déjà, also known as It Will Be My Day, was written and released in 1961. He had offered the song to Yves Montand, who refused it, so he performed it himself. The album became a bestseller in Belgium and a hit in France, helping him become an international favorite. So his reality was vastly different than the lyrics in his song. And the instrumental was the instrumental was by Belgian musician Guy Denis with Une chanson pour moi et toi, or in English, A Song for You and Me, and it was from the late 1970. Okay, before we get onto the next bracket, we will have a word from our sponsor.
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0: I Don't Want to Love You was released in 1968 by the teen pop idol, then billed as Johnny Farnham. And Ashley Dallas presented us Beautiful Day, a quietly uplifting song from her 2015 album Other Side of Town. And we opened this group with Prophets in the Sky by the Cat Empire, a band from Melbourne with their jazz, ska, alternative and Latin fusion sound. And their self-titled debut album was released in 2003. And I can tell you now that Sylvina didn't have enough of one pair of feet. She needed another one. Okay, the time is, 25 minutes to 7. And you are listening to Sunday Easy Listening with Viviane and Sylvina. Next, we will have a French singer who does not need any introduction. So here we go.
1: Lorsque je lève les yeux, je rencontre le ciel. 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

Edith Piaf released The Blue, Le Bleu de tes yeux, or The Blue of Your Eyes, in 1951. And this is from the period when Edith Piaf, as a lyricist, and Marguerite Monod, a closest musical collaborator, were creating some of the most emotionally articulate chansons ever written. And the instrumental was Forever by Peter Drake, who is famous for his sliding guitar. And it was a 1964 country pop from the era when he was becoming one of Nashville's most in-demand session players. Okay, are you interested in book sales? If so, the Paternoster Catholic Church, located on the corner of Marmion and Evershed Streets in Maori, is holding a massive book sale on Saturday, the 29th of August, from 9 a.m. to 4 p.m., and on Sunday, the 30th of August, from 9 a.m. to 3 p.m. You'll find fiction, non-fiction, biographies, cookbook, kids' books, CDs, DVDs, jigsaw puzzles, and much more. All books are just $2. 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

down in the boondocks was Billy Joe Royal 1965 breakthrough single, the one that put him on the map and established his long partnership with songwriter-producer Joe South. It was followed by Debbie Gibson's Lost in Your Eyes, who wrote, composed and produced a song when she was 18 years old. And it is from her album Electric Youth. This was her second number one hit on the Billboard Hot 100 and one of the defining ballads of the late 1980s pop. Also from that decade, we heard the romantic folk song Senderito de Amor from Lisandro Bessa, one of the great masters of Colombian accordion music. And if you're interested, the style of dance going with this song is the cumbia. Okay, next we'll have Scott Walker with his resonant baritone voice.

and that was No Regret, which became one of the Walker Brothers' biggest UK hits, reaching number 7 in 1975. Well, it is spot on 7 o'clock, and the current temperature is 11.5 degrees. A quick reminder of what the weather is going to be like over the next few days. Monday, we can expect a minimum of 7 and a maximum of 17. Partly cloudy, the chance of morning fog, medium chance of showers, most likely in the afternoon, and light winds. And on Tuesday, minimum of 8 and a maximum of 18. Partly cloudy again, medium chance of showers, most likely in the morning, and the chance of morning fog above the hills, with light winds as well. 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Our phone number is 93649888, and a text can be sent to 0491 866 622. Thank you for your company this evening, and thank you, Tanya from Daanela, for letting us know that you loved Forever by Peter Drake. Yes, a nice track indeed. We'll carry on with Chris Norman.

No Arms Can Ever Hold You is a song by English musician Chris Norman, released as a single from his 1986 album Some Hearts Are Diamonds. And Which Way You Going Billy was released in 1969 by Canadian band The Poppy Family. It was a chart-topping hit in Canada and Ireland and a top 10 in many other parts of the world. However, it only reached number 95 in Australia. The song was written and produced by Terry Jacks, and the lead vocal was performed by his wife, Susan Jacks. And from Italy, we had Riccardo Del Turco asking, Cosa hai messo nel caffè? Or, What did you put in my coffee? A light, flirty song, which was one of his biggest successes in 1969. Now we'll hear from a singer known as the Queen of the Gypsies, and she's singing a traditional Romani song named The Little Gypsy Girl.

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We heard the powerful voice of Macedonian vocalist Esma Redzepova, who sang Singenka Jemalena in Serbo-Croatian and Romani-inflected dialect. It was released in 1979, and the instrumental was by the Peggy O'Keefe Quartet, with an adaptation of the 1965 Antonio Carlos Jobim song Favela. Peggy O'Keefe was an Australian pianist born in Victoria, who went to London in 1960, met and teamed up with double bass player Ricky Fernandez and drummer Rudy Celerio, with whom she became the Peggy O'Keefe Trio. In 1962, she went under contract to the Gay Gordon Club in Glasgow, and during that time went on to present music programs for the BBC TV and radio, continuing to play piano in broadcasts through the 1990s. Peggy O'Keefe died in Glasgow in 2019, at the age of 90. I think she was a very, very busy lady, reading a biography. And I would like to thank Steve from Noranda, who is loving the show. So thank you very much, Steve. We'll carry on with a British duet.

1979 was the year Dire Straits released Hand in Hand on their album Communique. And When You're Gone was written and performed by Dolores O'Riordan and the Cranberries from their 1996 album To the Faithful Departed. It charted widely, reaching number 4 in Norway, 15 in Canada, and entering the top 30 in multiple countries. And I just really love the opening bars of that song, personally. We also heard Lemar and Joss Stone presenting their version of Someday We'll Be Together, the 1961 recording by Diana Ross and the Supreme. Lemar and Joss Stone are prominent multi-award-winning British soul and R&B artists, and the duet was included on Lemar's 2016 reissue of his album The Letter. Now I'm going to read you a notice Sylvina was meant to be reading, but for some unknown reason, she just handed it to me and said, "There you go. I think you're better at it. You would be better at it than I will." So, it is about the UWA Choral Society inviting you to experience the rich and evocative world of French choral music in its latest concert, A French Connection. The program includes Du Ruffle Requiem and other French masterpieces by Lily Boulanger and Gabrielle Fauré. Don't miss this dazzling event. It's on Sunday, the 23rd of August, 3 p.m. at St. Mary's Cathedral, 41 Victoria Square in Perth. For further information and tickets, please visit the UWA Choral Society website. So if you are interested in French choral music, the French Connection is for you. And we'll carry on with that French Connection with Enrico Macias.

L'amour, c'est pour rien is a famous French song released by Enrico Macias in 1964, and it translates to love costs nothing, implying that love cannot be bought or demanded. It is a freely given gift. And I Have Loved Me a Man was first released by American jazz singer Morgana King in 1967, and Alison Durbin, the queen of pop in Australia and New Zealand, released her own version in 1968. And thank you, Richard from Daniela, taking the time to give us a call whilst you're apparently cooking, having a sip of wine at the same time, and listening to great music. So thank you very much indeed. Thank you for your support and kind words. We'll carry on with Bob Seger.

Well, that finished a bit abruptly. So we heard Ballade pour Adeline, which was composed by Paul de Senneville in 1977 after the birth of his daughter. And the original performer, Richard Clederman, on piano, presented us this duet in collaboration with Jean-Claude Borelli on trumpet. The then 23-year-old Richard Clederman was auditioned along with 20 other hopefuls, and to his amazement got the job. Today he's 72 years old, still performing and playing that tune nearly 50 years later. He's popular in Asia and is noted by the Guinness Book of World Records as being the most successful pianist in the world. And we also heard Mary Wales with The One Who Really Loves You, a song written and produced by Smokey Robinson in 1962. And our first track was Far Lake from Bob Seger's 1980 album Against the Wind, with backing vocals by Glenn Frey, Don Henley, and Timothy B. Schmidt of the Eagles. Bob Seger had apparently written the song years earlier, but was waiting until he had the right musician and apparently found them in the shape of the Eagles. Okay, well, I do believe that we have reached the end of our program. I hope you have enjoyed the mix of music presented to you this evening. And thank you to our callers for taking the time to contact us. Your interaction is always welcome. And thank you, Sylvina, for being my indispensable producer. Preston Philip Clark and Kim will continue to entertain you until 10 o'clock. And we will leave you with saxophonist Scott Hamilton and Pure Imagination.

Well, thank you once again, Vivian, for a lovely Capital Easy Evening show again. Beautiful music, thank you. And, of course, ably assisted by the ever-energetic Sylvina. And, folks, Preston Philip Clark here now with you. I'm going to play Sunday Capital 8 till 8 through till 10 p.m. with my lovely producer and backstop, Kim. She's back from her holiday visiting family in the UK. Well done, Kim. It's nice to have you back. But before I play any more music, you just heard my theme song, which is On the Rebound, from played by Floyd Kramer. Now, today's weather, our maximum was reached at 1:45 p.m. and that was 19.1. The current temperature is 10.7. And for Monday the 20th of July, tomorrow, maximum is expected of 17 with a minimum of 7. 50% chance of a little bit of rain, and that will be mostly in the morning with a fog as well. Most likely later on in the afternoon, and there will be light winds for most of the day. Tuesday the 21st of July, maximum 18, minimum 8. Again, a very small chance of showers, most likely in the morning, and a chance of a morning fog about the hills. Again, light winds. So next couple of days are going to be a little cool, but light winds and a little bit of rain. So I guess it's livable. Tis winter time, and it's the days are really nice, really. Nights are certainly excellent for sleeping, so I hope you're able to enjoy a good sleep with plenty of comfort. Okay, that's it for that. Let's get on with the business of playing music. I'll start the night with, let's have a listen to Frankie Avalon with Venus.

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For further information, visit the Ageing Well Expo Perth 2026 website. Please, yeah.

0: That's the fabulous voice of Vince Gill with Go Rest High on the Mountain. And before that, we had The Battle of New Orleans by Johnny Horton. That was number one on the Billboard Top 100, won Grammy for the song in 1960. Also a Grammy and the Hall of Fame. Okay, we will push on. Hope you're enjoying the music so far, folks. We've got plenty more to come.
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Beautiful voice there of Anne Murray, a love song. And before that, we did play the Battle of New Orleans by Johnny Horton. And, of course, Sam Cooke and the Soul Stirrers gave us I'm Gonna Build on That Shore out of 1951. And I'd like to acknowledge Sylvie, first caller of the night. Thank you, Sylvie, from Westminster. Looking forward to some of the gospel numbers tonight. And we have plenty for you too, Sylvie, so I hope you enjoy them. Let's have a listen now to Connie Francis, hey?

fabulous Elvis there with Miracle of the Rosary. That was written by Lee Denson, famously recorded by Elvis on his 1972 album, Elvis Now. And what did we have before that? Connie Francis, My Heart Has a Mind of Its Own. Let's have a listen to Boney M.

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0: Well, that was Floyd Price there with Personality. He was kept from number one by Battle of New Orleans. He co-wrote this with Harold Logan, one of Price's most popular songs in 1960, and it got to number two. And before that, we had Jesse Coulter with I'm Not Lisa. And we started the bracket with Rivers of Babylon, written and recorded originally by the Medallions and in 1970. But this version by Boney M was made an international hit in 1978. And let's have another message from Kim.
1: Thank you, Preston. Good evening on this lovely mild Sunday evening. Just like to read a message from the Aging Well Expo 2026, which will be held at the Perth Convention Centre, 21 Mounts Bay Road, on Friday the 31st of July and Saturday the 1st of August, 9:30 until 4. Discover expert advice, practical tools and resources designed to support every stage of ageing. You'll enjoy exhibits and demonstrations. Also, the team from 101.7 FM and Capital Digital will be there. Be sure to stop by and say hello, please. For further information, visit the Ageing Well Expo Perth 2026 website. That's it. Thanks, Preston.
0: Thank you, Kim. Good to have you back.
1: Thank you.

Elvis E with I Got a Feeling in My Body. That was written by American Dennis Lynn in 1973. And before that, Dolly Parton gave us I Will Love You, I Will Always Love You. You're with Preston Philip Clark on Capital Community Radio 101.7 FM and Capital Digital. And my producer Kim is standing by the phone. And you can speak to her on 9361 9888, 9364 9888, and or SMS if you wish, 0491 8666 22.

0: Thank you, Preston. I'd just like another community notice period to be read now. 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
1: Thanks again, Kim. Well done. Okay, let's try Pat Boone, shall we?

Great voice there of Garth Brooks, folks, If Tomorrow Never Comes. And before that, we had I Am Weary, Let Me Rest. That was written by Alison Krauss, and it featured Susan Cox with the Cox family. One of their most powerful and thought-provoking songs that was released in 1994. And we started the bracket with Till I Kissed You. That was written by Don Everly and sung by the Everly Brothers. Released a single in 1959, got to number four in the charts. Guitar was played by Chet Atkins, who played for many other artists. Well, a couple of acknowledgements for phone calls. Christina Sampson has called in, and so has Steve of Naranda. And they're welcoming Kim back. There you go, Kim. So thank you for calling in, guys. Love your comments. Thanks, Steve. Christine. Good to know that you're enjoying the music. And we've just gone through 9 o'clock, actually. We're in the second hour. It's 9:01. And we will just push on. You don't want to hear me talking. I just want to hear some lovely music. So let's do that, shall we?

That's a great little song, isn't it not? Love in the Hot Afternoon by Gene Watson. And before that, If I Said You Had a Beautiful Body, from the Bellamy Brothers. They're still active since 1968, and that song charted at number 20 and got to number 1. He's had 25 top, more than 50 albums, have the Bellamy Brothers. And we started the bracket with The Big Hurt from Tony Fisher. That was a hit for her in 1959. It peaked at number 3 in Billboard Top 100. And you'll remember her for West of the Wall. You're with Preston Philip Clark on Capital Community Radio 101.7 FM and Capital Digital. And the phone number here to speak to Kim is 9364 9888. And the time has just gone 9:16. Hope you're enjoying the music, folks, on this lovely Sunday evening. Here's Connie Smith.

That was Ray Price there, the old Rugged Cross. That was songs out of 1912. And it was off Price's album of the same name in 1993. And before that, Sweet Nothings from Brenda Lee, a 1959 song written by Bonnie Self, Ronnie Self. And it got to number four on the Billboard Hot 100 and in the UK. And we started the bracket with Connie Smith and Farther Along. Well, I hope you're enjoying the music, folks. We've got we'll be here till 10 o'clock. And don't forget to give us a call. 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

Why me, Lord? What have I ever done to deserve even one of the pleasures I've known? And tell me, Lord.

That's Why Me, Lord. That was Kris Kristofferson and Willie Nelson. Before that, Anne Murray gave us There Goes My Everything. And we started the bracket with Anita Bryant and Paper Roses out of 1960, written by Fred Spielman and Janice Torrey. Got the top five in 1960. 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

little bit of blues there from the Holmes Brothers. You're Gonna Make Me Cry by Derek Malone and Duchess Music Court. And before that, we had Lee Greenwood with Amen. It featured on his 2003 album, and it reflects his faith and commitment to gospel music. And we started the bracket with Red River Rock, instrumental by Johnny and the Hurricanes. I'd like to acknowledge Eddie from Helena Valley, who's absolutely enjoying the music, and in particular, Go Rest on the Mountain by Vince Gill, and the story behind that is quite emotional. And of course, Diane from Como. Thank you, Diane. I'm glad you're enjoying the music. Well, it's gone 9:46, so not long to go, but we've got time for two or three more. Let's have a listen to Freddie Fender.

Thank you very much for listening. The time is drawing very close to 10 o'clock, and I've got to acknowledge Maggie from Rivervale, who

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There's all the music that you love and enjoy, the golden days of music. And I shall see you on Thursday night between 6 and 8. So it's good night from me, and it's good night from Kim.

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It hurries for cover and cringes in fear. 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

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But somehow the spell that we captured lingers around me yet. 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Sentimental and melancholy.

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In fact, it was one of mine because it was the first song I ever recorded. It was a very special.

0: 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Oh. It's down the hall, third door to the right. But be careful, there ain't no sign on there. Cheer up. Have a good time, Sam. Go ahead.
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0: there. What have you in the basket?
1: A basket? Oh, but, sire, it's nothing, sire. Merely a jester's bag of tricks, sire. It's a secret, sire. Yes, a deep, dark secret, which has never before been revealed to anybody in the world, sire. But I am prepared to make a statement. When I was a lad, I was gloomy and sad as in the day I was born. When other babes giggled and gurgled and wiggled, I proudly was loudly forlorn. My friends and my family looked at me clammily, thought there was something amiss. When others found various antics hilarious, all I could manage was this. Or this, or this, or this. My father, he shouted, he needs to be clouded. His teeth on a wreath, I'll hand him. My mother, she cried as she rushed to my side. You're a brute and you don't understand him. So they sent for a witch with a terrible twitch to ask how my future impressed her. She took one look at me and cried, hee, hee, hee, hee, hee, hee, hee, hee. What else could he be but a jester?
2: A jester?
1: A jester?
2: A funny idea, a jester.
1: No butcher, no baker, no candlestick maker, and me with the look of a fine undertaker impressed her.
2: As a jester?
1: But where could I learn any comical turn? It was not in a book on the shelf. No teacher to take me, to mold me, and make me a merry man, fool, or an elf. But I'm proud to recall that in no time at all, with no other recourses but my own resources, with firm application and determination, I made a fool of myself.
3: I found a bow and arrow and I learned to shoot. I found a little horn and I learned to toot. Now I can shoot and toot. Ain't I cute?
1: I started to travel to try to unravel my mind and to find a new chance. When I got to Spain, it was suddenly plain that the field that appeared was the dance. The Spanish were clannish, but I wouldn't vanish and learned every step they had planned. The first step of all wasn't hard to recall, because the first step of all is to stand. And stand. And stand. And stand.
4: Rodriguez, pronto el bien del estado educado, su son de rival, the same to his majesty, please.

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But why don't we try to remember?

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Half a million boots,

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2: Good morning, I'm Terry Daniel. The federal government has announced a suite of planned regulations for national AI use. The safety plan will work to address duty of care, privacy and AI safety in the workplace. Assistant Minister for Science, Technology and Digital Economy, Andrew Charlton, says to fully realise the benefits of AI, it must be deployed safely.
3: We want to build on the establishment of the AI Safety Institute, which has been working in partnership with the CSIRO and other institutions to test these models. There are already a set of legislated criminal offences to ban the sharing of non-consensual deepfake sexually explicit material.
2: In AIR News overseas, the US and Iran have exchanged strikes for the eighth consecutive day as attacks in the Middle East ramp up. Military officials say the latest round of attacks sought to swiftly punish Iranian forces over an attack on a base in Jordan, which killed two US state soldiers and left another missing. Democrat Senator Mark Warner says US bases have been targeted repeatedly since the conflict began.
4: I have not been briefed on whether they're getting targeting help. I do know that these bases have been on and off under attack since the beginning, 5 months ago, of, again, this war of choice.
2: The historic Bayeux Tapestry has been returned to Britain for the first time in almost 1,000 years. Michael Lynch has the details.
1: The 70-metre-long tapestry, one of medieval Europe's most fragile and priceless treasures, is linen with embroidered images of the Norman conquest of 1066-1071. Arriving at the British Museum from northern France last week, it'll be on show to the public in September, and the Brits can hardly wait to cast their eyes on it. When bookings opened on July 1, more than $4.6 million in sales was made in the space of just 24 hours. The Metropolitan and Kent Police Services transported the 11th century embroidery from Folkestone to London in what the British Museum has called one of the most significant international museum loans ever undertaken between the two countries. Culture Secretary Lisa Nandy says this historic exhibition is a once-in-a-lifetime opportunity to learn about this pivotal period in Britain's national story and its shared heritage and friendship with France, which endures to the present day. Michael Lynch, AIR News.
2: A crime scene has been declared at the scene of a unit fire on the Sunshine Coast in Queensland. Lachlan Gray reports.
5: Emergency services were called to King Street in Budrum around 7:30 last night, where they found a two-storey unit fully engulfed in flames. It took five crews around an hour to get the blaze under control, with the fire fully extinguished after 10 o'clock. A 22-year-old woman was transported to hospital with life-threatening burns. The cause of the blaze remains unknown. Fire investigators will attend the scene today. Lachlan Gray reporting.
2: In AIR Medical News, those with diabetes are being asked to speak out about their lived experience this National Diabetes Week. Advocates say many of the 2 million Australians living with diabetes experience stigma and isolation. Diabetes Australia's Hannah Jackson says around 2 million Australians have diabetes.
6: The National Diabetes Week is about putting their voices front and centre. And this year's campaign, Living Out Loud, recognises that real change happens when people are heard and understood and supported.
2: This is AIR News. The FIFA World Cup 2026 final has gone into extra time without either team managing to find the net in the first 90 minutes. Argentina, in fact, couldn't even muster up a single shot and had to thank its goalkeeper, who had to pull off 10 saves to keep Spain out. Argentina were having to play out extra time with only 10 players after Enzo Fernandez received a second yellow card, also in added on time. Essendon's 99 days of pain are over after they pulled off the AFL upset of the season to stun an inconsistent GWS team amid incredible scenes at Marvel Stadium. Leonie Kay has the details.
7: The Bombers have won a three-point thriller against the GWS Giants, ending a 12-game losing streak. Essendon star forward Nate Caddy left the field in the first quarter after experiencing an irregular heartbeat. The Fox Footy call at the end of the game summed it up.
8: These Essendon fans have not seen a victory firsthand in town for over a year. A club at its lowest ebb. There is nothing like winning the most giant upset for the Bombers. See their fans fly up.
7: Final score, a win to Essendon 10-7-67 to GWS 8-16-64. In the other games, the Western Bulldogs beat the Gold Coast Suns 77-68 and Hawthorn thumped the Richmond Tigers 122-52.
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2: 6.05. A very good morning to you. Frank Trantham, your host, with my producer James, 93649888. The latest weather, thanks to John Hughes. A shower or two, says Bomb, today with a top of 17. Partly cloudy weather. Could be a bit of morning fog about, but most likely in the afternoon. So the winds will be light, they're telling us, but the chance of rain, says the Bureau, 60%. Yes, 60%. At the moment, the temperature in the city, 9.3 degrees. And that's Celsius, mind you. The humidity, 99%, which is pretty common as muck. The wind's gusting to 7 kilometres an hour at the moment from the west, and the barometer is reading, God bless it, 1,026.0 hectopascals, or is it fog nightens? I don't know. Can never understand that. Oh, and what? The final score in the World Cup, Spain won, defeated Argentina. Spain won, defeating Argentina nil. A high-scoring game, but full of excitement. There it was. 7 past 6, time moves on. I'm today featuring a few Australian rockers.

along and listen to my song? Stay a while with me, here, where you belong. Fill your days with joy. Throw off those moody blues. Don't wait any longer. Capital's the one to choose.

about poetry, here's another piece of classic Australian poetry. Look, I've been to Etalong, Dandalong, Woodenbong and Ballarat. Yes, I've been to Canberra, Milperra, Annandera, Captain's Flat. I've been to Cloncurry, River Murray, Currycurry and Girraween, to Terrigal, Fingal, Stock and Bingle, Collaroy and Narrabeen. I've been to Bendigo, Dorigo, Bangalow, Indooroopilly, Kirribilly, Yerongpilly, Wooden Dilly. Don't be silly. I've just about been everywhere, man.

and the best of British. You knew that, didn't you? It's 18 past six, Capital Breakfast. Morning, lovely to have you company. Edwin Pete Bogg at Main Roads has just contacted James, my producer. Edwin called him on 9364988. Just thought I'd tell you that. Or you can KS us here on 0491 866 22 if you'd like to write a note. Edwin said that Tonkin Highway southbound before Collier Link in Bayswater, there's a crash there. Don't know which lane it's... No, we don't, but there's apparently only a single lane running at the moment. It's congested, as you can imagine, even at this time of the morning. So you'll have to be very cautious. Where is it, do I hear you ask? Well, I'll tell you. Tonkin Highway, southbound, just before Collier Link in Bayswater.

6:21 Capital Breakfast. That was the Fiesta Brass and Tijuana Taxi. Don't forget to Ramon, you know the song. Also called Don't Forget to Remember Me is a country ballad recorded by the Beatles. Country ballad? Get out of here. It doesn't sound like a country ballad. Well, that's what they stylized it as, a country ballad. It came from their album Cucumber Castle. It was written by Barry and Morris Gibb and produced by Robert Stigwood. The song's genre is country, apparently, like much of what Morris and Barry wrote together, without any input from their other brother, or Robin. But all three brothers have written in the medium at other times, most notably Kenny Rogers.

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from the Doobie Brothers. Listen to the music. Frank Henry Lesser would have celebrated a birthday recently. Well, he would have if he were still with us, which he isn't, because he died in 1969. He was an American songwriter who wrote music and lyrics for Broadway musicals like Guys and Dolls and How to Succeed in Business Without Really Trying. Among others, he won a Tony Award for Guys and Dolls and shared the Pulitzer Prize for drama on how to succeed in business, etc. He wrote songs, apparently, for over 60 Hollywood films and for Tin Pan Alley, many of which have become standards. He was nominated for 5 Academy Awards for Best Song, including one for Baby, It's Cold Outside, Frank Henry Lesser. Well, members of the Western Writers of America chose this 1942 song, for which Lesser wrote the lyrics, as one of the top 100 Western songs of all time.

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cars go by. Some honking, some just wave high. It seems like life and the cars both just pass me by. Hitchhiker, you know, no special place to be going. I just go whichever way the wind is blowing. It's hot today. I'd kind of like to be where it's snowing. Well, I don't know. Maybe I'll just stay here where the green grass is growing. Hey, here comes another car. I wonder, is he slowing down? Hitchhiker?

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Is this the sky that I reached out for? Just the dust of the road, nothing more? Hey, here comes another car. Hitchhiker.

0: Clarence Carter in Capital Breakfast and patches. Talking about sewing patches onto a garment, which I wasn't, but I'll just segue into this fact that Isaac Singer's sewing machine cost about a quarter of what the average American household was earning in 1851 years. Singer introduced a dollar-down, dollar-a-week payment scheme to make it more affordable for buyers, paving the way for credit purchases of other consumer goods.
1: Love limericks? Well, here's one.
0: No, there's not. I haven't got time to give you a limerick. What's going on here? What a load of rubbish. Limericks.

whole lot, a lot to learn about truck driving. Dev Nichols, good to hear him. I haven't played him for a while. 17 to 7. Good morning, Sylvia. Thank you, my dear. What a lovely comment. Well, another bright breakfast on 101.7 FM. Well, I think so, I've got quite a few bits and pieces lined up here. Got a couple. There's my playlist. And my producer, James, has contributed one, maybe two tracks. I'm not too sure. He's a little bit tentative these days. But there it is. And Sylvia, thank you, my dear, very much for the call. Sylvia, did you know that Maniac, a song by American muso Mike Sembello, was co-written with Dennis Matkoski and best known for its inclusion on the soundtrack of the 1983 film Flashdance? Did you know that? Well, it was originally conceived as a darkly humorous track inspired by a television report concerning a serial killer. Yeah. And that was the 1980 horror film Maniac. It was later rewritten with new lyrics at the request of Flashdance director Adrian Lynn and Phil Ramone to better align the film's narrative about a young dancer's

Alexander the Great was born on this day, believe it or not, July 20 in 356 BC in Macedon, or Macedonia, I guess. At various times, he was Lord of Asia, King of Persia, Pharaoh of Egypt, and the King of Macedonia. He died in the palace of Nebuchadnezzar in Babylon in June 323 BC. He was only 32 and apparently died from either a fever or poison. One or the other. Extremely effective indeed. Ted Mulry, Capital Breakfast. Oh, one of my favourite songs, I have to admit. Julia, 11 to 7.

0: some great Australian rock songs. Well, that was not so much a rock song as a rock ballad, I guess. In Capital Breakfast this morning, Ted Mulry and his gang, or just Ted Mulry by himself, he wrote the song Julia.
1: Rediscover great party music in Capital Jukebox.

That song was called, believe it or not, Change Your Ways. You better do right. It was by the Paragons. A little bit of reggae for you in Capital Breakfast. 6 to 7. Well, if you're celebrating Christmas in July, well, good on you. Pardon me. Oh, dear. Oh, this should help your party go along.

tidings of comfort and joy. A little bit of Christmas in July music for you. I'm glad you enjoyed it. I love that song. It's very nice indeed. It's 4 minutes.

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1: Good morning, I'm Terry Daniel. A coalition MP insists he's not concerned with the latest polling, saying an election is still a long way out. The latest news poll shows support for federal Labor has dropped to its lowest level since 2022, a level with One Nation at a primary vote of 30%. Support for the coalition has increased, but the opposition is still trailing at 19%. Shadow Cyber Security Minister Aaron Violi says they can't get distracted by the small movements of frequent polls.
2: You can't get too concerned whether the polls are good and bad. It's a little bit like worrying about being the premiership favourite in April. They're always an indicator, but the coalition know we've got a lot of work to do, focusing on our communities, focusing on policies that are going to help solve solutions.
1: New polling has found 80% of Victorians are worried about the impacts of immigration on housing availability. The Amplify Australia polling found 65% of Victorians do not trust the Allan government to improve housing in the next year. It's up from 59% in the same survey last year. Victorian Shadow Minister for Housing, David Suthic, says the state government has let Victorians down.
3: And the reason why we're not getting the homes is because with 43% of the cost of building a home in taxes, regulation and red tape, it simply doesn't add up to build homes in Victoria.
1: In overseas news, the United States has confirmed another service member has been killed in the Middle East as the conflict with Iran escalates. US correspondent Lily Greer has the details.
4: US forces have today reported another fatality within the American military in the Middle East, this time in North Iraq, announcing a service member was killed after the controlled detonation of an unexploded ordnance from a one-way Iranian attack drone. Another service member was injured, and this comes just days after two Americans were killed at the Iranian strike of a US airbase in Jordan. America is now pooling warplanes in Israel as this war escalates. The American death toll now sitting at 17 deaths in this conflict since February. In the United States, Lily Greer.
1: An abalone diver was attacked by a shark near Tasmania's Bruny Island over the weekend. The 31-year-old man suffered a large bite to his forearm. He was taken to shore by other divers and was flown to hospital in Hobart. Andy Burnham will pledge to restore confidence in government and give people breathing room on the cost of living and deliver tangible improvements when he becomes UK Prime Minister today. Immediately, US President Donald Trump has predicted that Britain will open up extraction of North Sea oil and gas. But ITV News political correspondent Tom Shredrick sees it differently.
5: President Trump posted on social media, the people of Aberdeen in Scotland are dancing in the streets because the new Prime Minister, Andy Burnham, has stated that he will be opening up all the way the invaluable North Sea oil. He wrote, that will make the United Kingdom from a poverty-stricken disaster to one of the richest countries anywhere in the world. But what's really happening? Well, in their 2024 general election manifesto, Labour pledged they will not issue new oil and gas licences. And this morning, Labour's deputy leader, who's in line for a place in Andy Burnham's cabinet, said they will not break that manifesto. So it seems he will support more extraction of oil and gas, but under existing licences, which is a fair way short of what President Trump was talking.
1: This is Air News. The World Cup final has been won by Spain 1-0 against Argentina after an incredible finish in New Jersey. Spain dominated the match with 20 shots to none, but could not find the back of the net until the second half of extra time.
6: Pedro Porro, Williams, and thundered it in for Spain by Ferran Torres! At long, long last, Spain's magic moment!
1: That audio thanks to SBS. It's the second time Spain has lifted the World Cup trophy after they also did so back in 2010. In a thrilling final round, New Zealander Ryan Fox has won the 154th British Golf Open. Michael Lynch reports.
7: RNZ's Michael Campbell says Ryan Fox stayed ice cool at the end of four long hot days at Royal Birkdale to sink a birdie putt on the 18th to win the coveted trophy by one stroke. Fox was level with longtime clubhouse leader Cameron Young on 9-under heading down the last, but played a stunning approach shot and then sunk a 20-foot birdie. He says it's unbelievable and a dream come true. Fox is only the second New Zealander to win the Open Championship, following in the footsteps of Sir Bob Charles, who won it back in 1963. Michael Lynch, Air Sport.
1: In the AFL, Hawthorn has jumped back into the top four after a comfortable 70-point win against Richmond. There were also wins to Essendon and the Western Bulldogs. In the NRL, the winners were the Dolphins and the Gold Coast Titans. Australian Independent Radio News. What?

0: you're looking to help your children or grandchildren with the purchase of a car, maybe even their first car, go to John Hughes. Why? Because John Hughes is a name you know you can trust. John Hughes, for honesty and fair dealing. Who else?
1: Capital News and Weather, brought to you by John Hughes. LMCT 6061.
0: Station sponsor.
2: And the Bureau says today it should be 17 degrees. At the moment it's 8.4 in the city. Partly cloudy, says Bomb. Bit of morning fog about. A medium chance of showers. By medium, they mean a 60% chance today. Most likely in the afternoon, the winds will be light. At the moment, the winds are zero, nil, gusting at nothing. They're calm. And I don't even know what direction they're calm in, to be quite honest. Nor does it matter. The barometer is 1,026.4 hectopascals, and the humidity is still at 99%. The UV index is predicted to reach 3, which is moderate.
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2: I'm featuring some great Australian rockers this morning.

well, that's the wonderful voice of Olivia Newton-John, and long live love. Yeah, there you go. Straight into the next track. Can't trust you. Capital Breakfast. Lovely to have your company. 7:12. I'll tell you who's celebrating or would have if she'd still been with us as she left us in 2020. It was Dame Enid Diana Elizabeth Rigg. Yeah. Diana Rigg, English actress, 60-year career spanned stage. Film and TV. She wrote

7:15, Capital Breakfast tomorrow, and lovely to have your company. Well, there's a lady we thought could never sing a song, but by Jove, she could. Georgie Parker. She was born 1964, Aussie TV soap actress, and also appeared in film and theatre. Double Gold Logie winner, best known for her acting roles, I guess, in the Aussie soap operas, as Lucy Gardner, later Tyler in A Country Practice, as Teresa, Terry Sullivan in All Saints, and as she was good in that, by Jove, and as Rue Stewart in Home and Away, as well as being a presenter on the kids' programme Play School. She was also in The Wiggles, the DVD Racing to the Rainbow, The Wiggles DVD. Parker released a kids' album in 2008, Georgina Parker. And there she was. If I knew you were coming, I would have baked a cake. Gosh, here's another great Australian rocker. Ted Mulry already played his Julia this morning.

0: Mallory Gang and Falling in Love Again. Ah, I love it. Gee, we're featuring some great Aussie artists this morning in Capital Breakfast. Talking about falling in love, I tell you, fell in love with Natalie Wood, born Natalia Nikolaevna Zakharenko. American actress. Oh, gosh, she was a beautiful-looking girl. She was transitioned from child stardom in films like Miracle on 34th Street to acclaimed adult roles in Rebel Without a Cause, West Side Story, brilliant in that, and Splendor in the Grass. Oh, that's very suggestive, isn't it? Goodness gracious. A three-time Oscar nominee and Golden Globe winner, she was also known for her emotional depth and screen presence. She was such a beautiful-looking lady. Don't mind me saying so. I don't want to go on about it, but her 1981 drowning off Catalina Island still remains a high-profile, unresolved Hollywood mystery. Natalie Wood, born this day, the 20th of July, 1938, in San Fran, in California. 20 past seven. Let me ask you, who's been serving the community for more than 50 years, providing art classes for adults and kids in the Perth area? Well, yes. James looked at me and he mouthed the words, the Canning Arts Group. Correct. A great place to have fun, learn some new skills, pottery, painting, craft, lots of arty things. They're open Monday to Friday, 9:30 until 1, at 72 Riley Road in Riverton. There's also a gallery and a gift shop, the Canning Arts Group. Been serving the community for more than 50 years. 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You're driving, or you're walking the dog, or mowing the lawn. You won't be able to take this down. 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

Roger Laredo. Oh, I did beg your pardon. Roger Laredo and his orchestra. And I can't work out whether it's was the Rumble of Flamenco, Andalucía, El Gato Montes, El Relicario, or España Cali. I can't work it out. I can't read Spanish. I can't read the tracks on that album, so I guess we'll have to just enjoy the music, and that's that. 25 past 7, the WA News next, I hope, at 7:30-ish.

0: Well, the Rubettes and Sugar, Baby Love. And I do apologise, I did stop the track there for a moment. It just got confused. It didn't know which red light applied to which compatibum, so I just pressed it, and that's what happened. Yeah, I guess I'm just a bit old, too old to be doing this job. What is it, eh? It's coming up to 7:30-ish, Capital 101.7 FM. 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
1: This is Air News Western Australian Edition. Good morning, I'm Terry Daniel. The race for the seat of Secret Harbour is heating up, with two parties officially declaring the candidates who will run against Labor's Georgia Tree. The Liberals have pre-selected former Submariner Ryan Robertson, who says he wants to represent locals who feel let down by the government.
2: It's fundamentally put me in a position now where I can sit here confidently and say that my core values are simple. It's family, community, service.
1: Greens candidate Ree Davies has criticised the current government over public housing, also taking aim at where rival parties are getting their campaign cash.
3: Everyone else is spending hundreds of thousands of dollars on this by-election. One Nation's funded by Australia's richest woman. Labor and the Libs are funded by the big corporations.
1: The latest news poll shows One Nation has made up ground and is now equal with Labor. Federal politics editor Michael Packey has more.
4: One Nation has seen its core support back up to 30%, sitting on par with Labor, which has seen its vote drop to its lowest level since 2022. The news poll shows the coalition has also recovered, but still way behind on 19%. The bump for One Nation comes despite questions about leader Pauline Hanson spending the parliamentary break in the UK and Italy, along with greater scrutiny of her policies. The Prime Minister is sharpening his attacks against the minor party, claiming Senator Hanson is overseas, talking Australia down. Anthony Albanese remains preferred PM, even though voters are dissatisfied with his leadership. Michael Packey reporting.
1: The Australian Bureau of Statistics is counting down to next month's census. On August 11, we'll be asked to answer 66 questions about heritage, income, religion, and even whether we use an e-bike to ride to work. 30,000 people have been employed to conduct the census. The last census in 2021 saw 80% of forms completed online. Once beneath nearly every car seat or in a big glove box in cars in Western Australia, the humble street directory is fighting for life. Sandy Grant, chairman of Hardy Grant Publishers, which owns UBD, Gregory's and Refidex, says directories have defied expectations given the digital age. Sales are just 20% of their peak, and the company now has just two cartographers, not 40. The company will continue to publish street directories, however, annual updates are no more. In sports news, the Wallabies have snapped a six-match losing streak with a 57-10 demolition of Italy in the nation's championship in Perth over the weekend. The victory kickstarts Australia's campaign while ensuring departing head coach Joe Schmidt finishes his tenure on a winning note. The relieved Wallabies boss says he always knew what his men could do.
5: With the effort from the players, some of the accuracy, I thought we had a real steal. I'm just relieved and retired, really.
1: There was an amazing AFL upset over the weekend with incredible scenes at Marvel Stadium in Melbourne. Leonie Kaye takes a look at yesterday's AFL results.
6: The Bombers have won a three-point thriller against the GWS Giants, ending a 12-game losing streak. Essendon star forward Nate Caddy left the field in the first quarter after experiencing an irregular heartbeat. The Fox Footy call at the end of the game summed it up.
7: These Essendon fans have not seen a victory firsthand in town for over a year. A club at its lowest ebb. There is nothing like winning. The most giant upset for the Bombers. See their fans fly up.
6: Final score, a win to Essendon 10-7-67 to GWS 8-16-64. In the other games, the Western Bulldogs beat the Gold Coast Suns 77-68 and Hawthorn thumped the Richmond Tigers 122-52. Leonie Kaye, Air Sport.
0: And in other WA news, the number of motorists caught speeding on Perth freeways has more than trebled in the past year, despite desperate road safety warnings as the state's horror road toll climbs. Data shows 114,483 drivers were caught in 2025-26, 216% more than the 12 months prior. Of those, 96,544 were on Kuala Freeway, 78,475 caught by fixed cameras. The huge spike from the 26,355 on the freeway the year prior equates to about 2,600 infringements a month. The soaring figures provided by the Department of Transport come amid a road safety blitz across the metro area, which has seen the number of fixed cameras increase, as well as mobile and permanent AI technology that catches those on their phone wearing their seatbelt incorrectly or breaking other road rules. A Perth cyber safety expert says education remains the key to halting an alarming rise in boys and young men being blackmailed by criminals who coerce them into sharing intimate sexual images. Speaking after revelations, more than 2,000 reports of sexual extortion, known as sextortion, were made to Australia's eSafety Commission in the second half of 2025. Former police officer Paul Litherland said the rapidly growing scam was difficult to control because most of the time it took place on devices at home behind closed doors. While he previously saw young men in their 20s and 30s falling prey to sextortion, now he sees much younger victims in their teens. Mr. Litherland, who presents cyber safety education to schools and parent groups across the country, said that he'd seen a 2,300% increase in the past 2 years of juveniles being targeted by sextortion. And a new list predicting where Australia's next million-dollar suburbs will be dominated, or will be, is dominated by Perth, with housing prices tipped to rise across several suburbs. Estate agent Ray White Group has carried out an in-depth market analysis to predict which Aussie suburbs will be next to boast million-dollar-plus average house prices. And while bumper prices are usually associated with Sydney and Melbourne, Perth suburbs dominate. The analysis predicts average prices in 9 areas of Perth will eclipse $1 million in the next year, including High Wycombe, Marangaroo and Yanjibup. Ray White's group economist Adam Gautian said Perth and Adelaide were in part playing catch-up, but their dominance on the list was equally due to changing buying trends coming out of the COVID pandemic.
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2: Before giving you the latest bomb info, big hello to Tony and Denise of Harrisdale. I'm glad you're enjoying the program. I think, well, I'd be disappointed if you weren't enjoying the program this morning. We're playing some really, really terrific music. Even James, my producer, has been nodding. Yes, great stuff, he said to me. Frank, well, he wrote to me on the little screen in front of me. And g'day, Ray of Mount Hawthorne. Are you out bicycling? I hope the bicycling. I hope so. Ray, nice to hear from you. And our loyal and not so loyal listeners, good on you for listening or not listening. pardon? Well, here's the latest weather. 17 degrees is the maximum, says the Bureau. A 60% chance of showers. Partly cloudy weather, of course. They say there could be a bit of morning fog about. The showers apparently will come down on us most likely this afternoon. The winds will be light. At the moment, they're calm. Nothing's happening with the wind. We don't even know which direction it's not happening in, quite frankly. The temperature is 8.4 degrees. The humidity is 99%. It's boring, isn't it? Why can't it be 98 or 97 or 76? I guess it'll happen in time. The barometer is 1026.8. 0.8 kilopascals, or is it kilojoules, or microsciences? I can never remember. But there it is. That's the weather. And thanks, Tony and Denise and Ray, for calling. Anybody else would like to call? My producer, James, on 93649888, if you're not too sick and tired.

Oh, yeah, Billy Thorpe and his Aztecs. I'm so sick and tired, baby. I even brush your teeth, I make your brekkie, I feed the dog. Get up out of bed, baby. I'm so sick and tired. Sylvia, I'm glad you're enjoying the show, and particularly our Australian artists. Sylvia, nice of you to call, my dear. I played that song especially for James. He said, Frank! What, James? What is it, my boy? Speak out. Get it off your... Well, he said, why don't you play some more Billy Thorpe? I said, well, all right. Give me a moment. Let's see if I can find something here. I don't know what's happening here. If I can find Billy Thorpe, I'll play some more. But don't get too excited. Christmas in...

assume the next track. We're not going to let it. It's 17 to 8, Capital Breakfast. Good morning. Lovely to have you company. We're in the money. We're in the money. We've got a lot of what it takes to get along. The skies are sunny. Old man depression, you're through. You done us wrong. We never see a headline about a breadline today. And when we see the landlord, we can look that guy right in the eye. We're in the money. Come on, my honey. Let's lend it, spend it, send it rolling along.

Oh, there's a great band for you, Jack Hilton and his band. And we're in the money, I tell you, honey, 14 to 8 o'clock on July 20th, 1984, the never-ending story debuted in American cinemas.

Well, good morning, everyone. It's Professor Maranatha Wastrel speaking. I do hope you're enjoying Monday's Capital Breakfast with your very talented host, Mr. Frank Trentham. Always tune in for the best breakfast music on Capital Community Radio.

I played that for my producer, James. Yes, begrudgingly, I must admit. He said, what about playing some Billy Thorpe? Well, I played Sick and Tired, and I've just played Over the Rainbow. Well, I heard that in the 60s. What the hell? What's he singing that old, hairy old, hoary old chestnut for? But of course he did have a magnificent voice, and he could sing. And what was the other one, in Over the Brook or Swimming in the Brook or something? Lost My Hat in the Brook. I can't remember. It's, the Brook sings by the apple tree. I don't know. But he could sing, and by Jove, he could rock as well. One comment I do remember Billy Thorpe saying, I don't know whether I should repeat it, but he said, my friend John Farnham couldn't rock in a cradle. it's probably right. Farnham was a brilliant balladeer and pop music artist, but whether he could rock like Thorpe, don't know, don't think so. Here's something most unusual for you to take us to the 8 o'clock air news. It's the zombies. And all you zombies.

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2: I'm Alan Baskin. There have been scenes of jubilation and some tempers boiled over between players as Spain was crowned World Cup champions. Despite controlling much of the match, it wasn't until the 106th minute that the Spanish side scored the only goal of the final. Argentina had a few late chances but couldn't find the back of the net, with Spain coming out on top. Government agencies will need to follow a framework to ensure decision-making is fair and accurate when using artificial intelligence. The Albanese government has published a list of consumer protection priorities for the technology, including a strengthening of privacy laws. Assistant Science, Technology and Digital Economy Minister Andrew Charlton says AI must be deployed safely.
3: We want to build on the establishment of the AI Safety Institute, which has been working in partnership with the CSIRO and other institutions to test these models.
2: Support for Labor has slumped to its lowest level since 2022 as One Nation recovers from recent losses. Federal politics editor Michael Packie has the story.
4: The latest news poll shows Labor's primary vote has slumped to 30% as the government's budget and cost of living pressures continue to bite. One Nation's primary vote has recovered, with the minor party now sitting equal with Labor. Even the coalition has regained some ground, but still lags on 19%. Voters are backing One Nation, even as its policies come under greater scrutiny, and leader Pauline Hanson is criticised for spending the parliamentary break in the UK and Italy. The news poll shows voter dissatisfaction with Anthony Albanese has increased, but remains preferred Prime Minister. Michael Packie reporting.
2: US military officials have announced further casualties during the escalating conflict in the Middle East. Central Command says unidentified remains have been discovered during the search for a service member unaccounted for in a strike on a base in Jordan, which killed two others. Another soldier has died in Iraq during the controlled detonation of an Iranian attack drone. King Charles will today invite Andy Burnham to form government in the UK after he was confirmed as the new Labour leader. In one of his first acts as UK Prime Minister, Burnham will scrap Keir Starmer's digital ID programme as part of a nationwide reset of daily priorities. Sir Keir Starmer introduced the compulsory digital ID policy in September 2025 to help combat illegal working. Domestic violence victims with hidden safe phones are being warned to prepare for a nationwide emergency test alert. The test at 2 o'clock Eastern Time in the afternoon of the 27th of July will prompt all phones to vibrate and play a 10-second siren. People with safe phones are being urged to turn them off at least an hour before the test. Veteran broadcaster and former Senator Darren Hinch will be farewelled at a state funeral service in Melbourne this afternoon. Longtime friend and broadcaster Darren James will lead the service at the Timber Yard in Port Melbourne. Ray Martin will deliver a special tribute. And the Australian dollar is buying 69.71 US cents. This is AIR News. Back to the World Cup, and Spain has lifted the trophy for a second time after they also did so back in 2010. AIR Sports' Graham Walsh has all the details from New Jersey.